or create some on Father's Day. And let's see. I think that's all I need to tell you about for now. Here's Tab Benoit with Louisiana's LaRue. Oh, there it is.

And that's the late, great Sharon Jones and the Dap Kings tonight on your musical oasis in high definition. This is I Was Jazz and Blues Station, 88.3 KCCK. You got the blues, the Saturday night version with me, Bobby D. Sharon Jones, she was just phenomenal to see live. Sharon Jones and the Dap Kings live at the Apollo Theater from the Daptone Super Soul Review. It is a five LP set on the turntable. We heard one of those discs. And, yeah, we heard the James Brown thing there called There Was a Time, as only the Dap Kings and Sharon Jones could do it. Another late great in that set, Michael Burks. He died too young. Michael Burks, Show of Strength, the name of the Alligator release from Michael Burks, guitar and vocals and songwriting. We heard Valley of Tears. We started off with Tab Benoit with Louisiana's LaRue from the Night Train to Nashville record. Live in Nashville, we heard Stackolina featuring Kim Wilson on the harmonica, Waylon Thibodeau on the washboard with Tab Benoit and Louisiana's LaRue live in Nashville. And always want to remind you, musicians, of course, love the freedom of jazz. 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Tonight, I think I forgot to tell you what's happening in live music. Excuse me for that. And tonight, Paul Ryder and Bob Dunn, 7 p.m. at the Black Hawk Hotel in Cedar Falls. Jason Christensen Trio started just a bit ago at the Elks Lodge in Fairfield. And Trombone Shorty and Orleans Avenue tomorrow evening at the Englert Theater. I'm excited about this show. I'm going to play some Trombone Shorty in the 9 o'clock hour. And at the Englert tomorrow night, 7:30 p.m. And on Wednesday, Blake Shaw Quartet, 6:30 p.m., Willow Creek Park in Iowa City. Jazz on the House on the 24th with Kyle Bacara, 7 p.m. at Noche in Des Moines. Thursday, the DZ Combo, 5 p.m. at Ruse and Lucia in Dubuque. Billy Lee Janey brings his band meets with Tommy T-Bone Giblin at O'Malley's this coming Thursday, starting at 7. On Friday, Cedar Basin Music Festival featuring the Saints All-Star Jazz Band 415 and the NOLA Jazz Band at 5:30 p.m. at the new Aldea stage in Cedar Falls. Jason Christensen Trio is back in the area, well, Bellevue, Iowa, on Friday the 26th, 6 p.m. at River Ridge Brewing in Bellevue. And the Funk Daddies, Cedar Rapids popular band, 7 p.m. at the Tanglewood in Bentendorf next Friday night. And let's see, I think that's about all I need to tell you about for now. Let's get back into it right now. Here's Floyd Miles, late great Floyd Miles with the late great Greg Allman.

Why you wanna make a fool out of me?

the Joe Crown Trio Plus One tonight on All That Jazz and Blues from Kirkwood Community College Jazz 88.3 KCCK. That's brand new music. The great keyboardist from New Orleans, Joe Crown, and his Trio Plus One, which is Papa Molly. And Joe Crown, piano, organ, Wurlitzer, Papa Molly, guitar and vocals. Cassandra Falconer on the bass and background vocals. Eric Bolivar on the drums and background vocals. Very special guest from the Neville Brothers, Cyril Neville, vocals on Alan Toussaint's classic Fortune Teller. Right before that, we heard from Selwyn Birchwood. He's going to be the headliner at Bluesmore this year. He's just phenomenal. Can't wait to see him. Selwyn Birchwood from the 21 release called Living in a Burning House. Selwyn Birchwood, great slide player, great voice, great songwriting. We heard Freaks Come Out at Night. We started off with the late, great Floyd Miles with the featuring the late, great Greg Allman. Greg Allman doing the liner notes, saying that him and his brother got guitars, but it wasn't until they started playing in his band, Floyd Miles' band, that they really got into it, and they loved Floyd Miles. Floyd Miles from the Another Man Will record, we heard I Don't Want You No More featuring Greg Allman. Floyd Miles vocals, Greg Hammond, and also Chick Willis on guitar. Harvey Mitchell on the drums. Mark Van Murek on the bass. With Floyd Miles, that does bring us up to date. Well, celebrate Old Iron at the Center Point Historical Society Vintage Tractor and Farm Equipment Show. Sunday, June 28th from 1 until 4 at the Depot Museum parking lot. On Washington Street. Bring your own machinery to show off or enjoy memories with others. Free. This is a free event. The Depot Museum and the Straight Log Cabin will also be open. And right now, we're going to hear some Joe Tex with a Father's Day tune. And this whole set is for all the fathers out there. Happy Father's Day. Here's Joe Tex.

Welcome to the 8 o'clock hour of the blues, all the way live, just a little bit of jive from me, Bobby D. 50 years of all that jazz, Jazz 88.3, KCCK, Cedar Rapids and Iowa City. 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Some good vibes coming your way from John Papa Grill there, from his record that came out late last year, and the great New Orleans organ player, keyboard player, and on Alan Toussaint's classic, Yes We Can. That is John Papa Grill on the piano and the whirly and the organ and arrangements. Alex Mallett on guitars, Matt Booth on the bass, Rush Broussard on the drums, and along with the great horn section on that one, Yes We Can. Right before that, we heard from the Allman Brothers Band and one of their great, great songs, Revival. And let's see, Revival, Love Is Everywhere from the Allman Brothers Band. And happy Father's Day to everybody out there. Another late great we heard from with the Father's Day tune, Leon Thomas. Incredible vocalist. He does kind of a yodeling thing. And maybe not for everybody, but I love Leon Thomas from the LP 1976 called The Legend of Leon Thomas on the Flying Dutchman record label. We heard Horace Silver's classic Song for My Father with lyrics and vocals by Leon Thomas. Also in that set, another late great Joe Tex. And from Joe Tex, we heard Papa Was Too. Happy Father's Day. And do something nice for a father in your life tomorrow or tonight, whatever. Celebrate Old Iron at the Center Point Historical Society Village Tractor Farm Equipment Show on Sunday the 28th, 1 until 4 p.m. at the Depot parking lot in Center Point. Bring your own machinery to show off or enjoy memories with others. It's a free event. The Depot Museum and the Straight Log Cabin will also be open. This year's Historical Society theme is farming, and that happens a week from tomorrow in Center Point, Iowa. Tell you what I put together for the 11 o'clock hour, the Melting Pot Hour tonight. Some live Little Feet, some World Beat with Majik Fashik, Snarky Puppy, Robin Kenyatta, Widespread Panic, Jose Chapito Arreras, The Rides, all-star band with Barry Goldberg, Kenny Wayne Shepherd, and Stephen Stills. Ernest Ranglin, the great Jamaican guitar player with Monty Alexander. And just a couple of days ago, it was Ernest Ranglin's 94th birthday. We're going to hear a cut from him in the 9 o'clock hour tonight. The late, great Hiram Bullock, also in 11 o'clock hour. The great band Mo and an artist named Exuma. And that's tonight at 11. Then it's our Midnight CD, the newest by Young Rel, self-titled record by the 19-year-old great guitar player, nice voice as well, Young Rel, in its entirety tonight at midnight. Coming up in this hour, we're going to hear something from Devel Crawford, Government Mule. We're going to hear some live Anders Osborne. We're going to hear from Robert Bilbo Walker. Something from Derek and the Dominoes, and I think something from Sax Gordon. Also on the turntable, we're going to hear a song going back 50 years or something. Wilbert, more than that, Wilbert Harrison, and also River Eckert from his debut record. He's only 16 years old. And I think something from Galactic on vinyl as well. Let's get back into the mix right now. And this is a rare stripped-down acoustic version of Robin Ford and the Blue Line.

Anders Osborne live at the New Orleans Jazz and Heritage Festival tonight on All That Jazz and Blues from Kirkwood Community College, Jazz 88.3 KCCK, Hard Blues for Hard Times. Anders Osborne and band, this 26th New Orleans Jazz Fest, the most recent one, and On the Road to Charlie Parker. And Anders was on the road to Charlie Parker before he cleaned himself up and saved his life. Anders Osborne, love him. Right before that, another great New Orleans artist, Devel Crawford. We heard Ooh Wee Sugar featuring Clarence Johnson III and the great New Orleans drummer Shannon Powell. That's from the record called The Hammond B3 and Me. Devel Crawford on Rounder Records. He is the grandson of Sugar Boy Crawford that wrote Ico Ico, and he's the nephew of Lionel Hampton and grew up playing keyboards professionally out and about since he was 7, but he was playing when he was 3. And Devel Crawford is his name. Right before that, we heard from Wilbert Harrison and the tune there that Canned Heat kind of had a hit with later. The great song there called Let's Stick Together, Wilbert Harrison. That's from a record called A Shot of Rhythm and Blues. We started off with Robin Ford and the Blue Line. And from Robin Ford and the Blue Line, live at Yoshi's in the Bay Area, an acoustic set. Robin Ford, guitar, vocals, Roscoe Beck on the bass, background vocals, Tom Brechtelin on the background vocals and drums, and Bob Bullets on acoustic piano, live at Yoshi's in San Francisco. And that does bring us up to date. It's almost that time. 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For 3 days, Iowa City becomes the jazz capital of the world with free performances from Downbeat Group of the Year, Artemis, plus Gabriel Espinosa's Brazilian project, Grammy Award-winning harmonica virtuoso Howard Levy, and many more. In all, more than 20 bands on 3 stages, plus great food, a beer garden, a beverage garden, and fireworks after the show on Saturday night. 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And let's see, right now, we're going to hear some meters. Just a few days ago was Leo Nocentelli's birthday, his 80th birthday. Happy birthday to Leo Nocentelli. Here's his band, his great band.

the music of River Eckert tonight on All That Jazz and Blues from Kirkwood Community College. Jazz 88.3 KCCK. You're listening to the Saturday to Blues program. And that's River Eckert. He's only 16 years old and has been playing his whole life pretty much. His dad is Jake Eckert, that has one of the great recording studios in New Orleans. He's also a great guitar player with the New Orleans Suspects and many, many others. And River Eckert, great piano player. One of his mentors was Marcia Ball, and he got that Muddy Waters tune from Marcia Ball the way she does it. River Eckert on the piano and clavinet on some other things, Hammond organ. And that's George Porter Jr. on the bass, and also, let's see, also Terrence Higgins on the drums, and a great horn section with Roger Lewis on the sax, on the Barry Brad Walker on the tenor, Jason Mingledorf on the tenor as well, and also Michael Skinkus on percussion with River Eckert. Great debut, and again, he's only 16 years old. Got to see him a couple of times now, and very exciting to see a young man play like that and play all these old tunes. Robert Bilbo Walker before that, some raw Mississippi Hill Country blues. Robert Bilbo Walker on the guitars from his record called Promised Land on the blues record label Rooster Records. And from Robert Bilbo Walker, we heard Catfish Blues, Still a Fool. We started off with the Meters, and happy birthday to Leo Nocentelli. He turned 80 just a couple of days ago. And from the collection called Funkify Your Life, Get On Down, You Could Be the Funkiest Woman in Town, Meters Anthology. And from the Meters, we heard Same Old Thing. And that's Art Neville, the late, great Art Neville, of course, on the organ. George Porter Jr. on the bass. Leo Nocentelli on the guitar. And Zigaboo Modalist on the drums, the legendary Meters. That does bring us up to date. And let's see, want to tell you to be listening to KCCK for renowned jazz guitarist and singer John Pizzarelli. His show is called Radio Deluxe. It's every weekend right before my show on Saturday afternoon. John and his wife, Jessica Malasky, join musical friends and celebrity guests, including sharing timeless standards from the Great American Songbook every Saturday afternoon at 4 p.m. until 6. And then it's rebroadcast on Sunday morning, tomorrow morning at 7 a.m. on Jazz 88.3 KCCK. Here's Derek and the Dominoes.

Welcome to the 9 o'clock hour, the blues and beyond on 50 years of all that jazz. Jazz and blues with a whole lot of soul, 88.3 KCCK, Cedar Rapids and Iowa City. 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That's the great guitar player, John Mooney, and vocalist with the late, great Alfred Uganda Roberts. And for years, some people had a house party on the Sunday of the second weekend of Jazz Fest, always the last day of Jazz Fest, and they would have it right after the Jazz Fest ended. And every year they would do that, and people would record it. And this performance in 2019 was Alfred Uganda Roberts, the great conga player, passed away within about a couple of weeks of this performance. It's John Mooney, Alfred Uganda Roberts, and the record called Jazz Fest House Party. And right before that, going back to 1962 for some New Orleans swamp stuff, and Margo White, and You Had Your Chance, from a collection called Louisiana Explosive Blues, the 60s. And the great sax player Sax Gordon before that, from his record called In the Wee Small Hours, Sax Gordon. We heard Whatever Lola Wants. That's Sax Gordon on the tenor. Albert Marisco on the organ, and Alessandro Menito on the drums with Sax Gordon. Government Mule before that, from the High and Mighty studio record. And we heard Streamline Woman, Warren Haynes and Government Mule. We open up with Derek and the Dominoes, 1971, and their version of Mean Old Frisco. And let's see, want to tell you, barns are an iconic symbol of the Midwest, of course. The exhibit Barnstorm, Picturing a Midwestern Icon, explores how they appear in works by artists in the Cedar Rapids Museum of Art collection. Each work reveals its own unique take on the subject, demonstrating a wide variety of approaches. That's at the downtown at the Cedar Rapids Museum of Art for quite a while. And let's see, coming up, we're going to hear from Ernest Ranglin. He just had his 94th birthday a couple of days ago, the great Jamaican guitar player. Papa Molly, Shantytown Underground coming your way, something from Bonorama, something from Widespread Panic, some live stuff, and also something from Oteil Burbage and the Peacemakers. And on the turntable, we're going to hear from Galactic. And we're going to hear something from Seals and Crofts. Jimmy Seals died recently. And I think we'll sneak something from the great band Full Moon in as well. Let's kick it off right now. This is A3.

And that's new music from Bonorama tonight on Blues News and All That Jazz. 88.3 KCCK, also at 106.9 FM in Iowa City, Coralville, and North Liberty. Great New Orleans band, Bonorama. We heard So Much Love, from the disc, the new disc called So Much Love. We heard My Girl, Oh So Fine. That's Mark Mullins, trombone and vocals, Greg Hicks, trombone, Chris Butcher on the trombone, Michael Mullins on the bass trombone and vocals, Burt Cotton, guitar, Matt Perrine on the sousaphone, Eric Bolivar on the drums and percussion with Bonorama. Right before that, another great New Orleans band. We heard from Galactic, the Coolin' Off disc, and from Galactic, featuring the late, great Therrell DeCluett, the original singer with Galactic. He had such a distinctive voice. We heard Ready, Willing, and Able. Also in that set, his 94th birthday is just a couple of days ago, Ernest Ranglin, and I hope he's doing okay. 94 is getting up there. Ernest Ranglin, we heard the tune there called Dance All from Ernest Ranglin and the Surfin' record. Great guitar player, Ernest Ranglin. And we started off with A3 from their La Pesta record on CBS Records. From A3, we heard Sad-Eyed Lady of the Low Life. Los Trompos, a colorful spectacle of eight spinning top play structures, is on display in Centennial Park in North Liberty. The installation will be in place through July 12th. Residents and visitors are invited to come play on the display any day over the next month. There is no cost to view and play on the giant tops. Jazz 88.3 is a great way to start the workday. Wake up with Bob Stewart every weekday morning. George Dorman has concise news updates, but the focus is always on getting your day started with some great jazz instead of a lot of talk. Join Bob and George weekday morning starting at 6 only on Iowa's Jazz Station. Some live stuff right now from Widespread Panic.

That's O'Teal and the Peacemakers tonight on your musical oasis in high definition. Iowa's Jazz and Blues Station. This is 88.3 KCCK, and you're listening to Da Blues and Beyond. O'Teal Burbage and the Peacemakers from the Love of a Lifetime record. We heard an instrumental called Butter Biscuit that he dedicates to James Brown. O'Teal Burbage, bass, guitar, vocals. His late great brother, Kofi Burbage, keyboards and flute. Marcus Williams on the drums. And and that's it on that particular tune. O'Teal and the Peacemakers. Right before that, we heard from Seals and Crofts, their debut record in 1969 on the turntable on the Bell record label. The record was called Down Home. They didn't have any hit songs on their very first record. The next records had some huge hits like Summer Breeze and others. Seals and Crofts, we heard Ridin' Thumb, their original tune there, Ridin' Thumb. That's Jimmy Seals, who just passed away recently, guitar and violin. Dash Crofts on the mandolin, both of them singing. John Simon on piano and producing the record. John Hall on electric guitar. Greg Thomas on the drums. Paul Harris on the organ. And the incredible Harvey Brooks on the bass. And Harvey Brooks and his band, the Rhinestones, took the tune that we heard, and they had kind of a minor hit song with it as well, Ridin' Thumb. And remember when people used to hitchhike. And Widespread Panic opened that set up from their Panic in the Streets, live in their hometown on the streets of downtown Athens, Georgia. And from Widespread Panic, we heard Pigeons. KCCK Jazz 2 is an uninterrupted playlist of the top jazz cuts of all time without any interruptions. Perfect for those times when you just want some great jazz, nothing else. 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The African American Museum of Iowa presents the exhibit Rooted Labor, Land, and Legacy now through August 8th. This exhibit celebrates the role farming plays in black resiliency and activism. Farming has played a significant role in black community struggles and triumphs for economic independence, cultural preservation, and self-determination. I had a great time today at the African American Museum celebrating Juneteenth. There were hundreds of people there and so many vendors and a whole bunch of freebies given away. It was awesome, and I would highly suggest visiting there anytime. All right, let's get back into it right now. Live at the New Orleans Jazz Fest from just a few months ago in 26 in early May. This is Papa Molly's Shantytown Underground.

0: Derek and the Dominoes to finish out the Blues and Beyond this evening on 50 Years of All That Jazz, Jazz 88.3, KCCK, Cedar Rapids, and Iowa City. Additional service provided to Johnson County on translator K295 AC, Iowa City. And Derek and the Dominoes, 1972, nice cover of Evil, Willie Dixon classic from the collection called Crossroads. Right before that, the late, great Peter Tosh, the giant of reggae music. And from Peter Tosh, we heard one of his anthems, Legalize It. The great band Full Moon before that on the turntable, 1971. From Full Moon, we heard To Know. That is a Buzzy Featon tune, Buzzy on guitar. Brother Gene Dinwiddie on the tenor and the flute. Lead vocal on that one is Philip Wilson, and background vocals Tasha Thomas and Buzzy Featon, and Neil Larson, Buzzy's longtime partner on piano and vibes, and Freddie Beckmeyer on the bass with Full Moon. We started off that set with Papa Molly's Shanty Town Underground, live at the 26th version of the New Orleans Jazz and Heritage Festival just a few months ago, a couple months ago. And from Papa Molly's Shanty Underground, nice kind of a reggae-ish cover of Sea of Love. And it's time right now for the Crawfish Circuit, the best in Texas and Louisiana hot sauce for your ear hole. We're going to kick it off with Shamar Allen and the Underdogs.
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0: Start off the crawfish circuit with Shamar Allen and the Underdogs and Typical Rockstar from the record called 504-799-8147. His phone number, evidently. And again, welcome to the Crawfish Circuit, the best in Texas and Louisiana music. And coming up, we've got some Shannon Powell, Buckwheat Zydeco, John Mooney, and Anders Osborne live at Jazz Fest, Clifton Chenier, Marsha Balyall, Devel Crawford, Bonorama with Cyril Neville, the Crusaders on the turntable. And right now, this is Big Chief Monk Boudreaux and his son, Spy Boy Juan Boudreaux.
1: Jack Murphy, now, hey! Oh, you do like the

And that is Davell Crawford tonight on the Crawfish Circuit. Davell Crawford from his Just Friends disc and Bye Bye Blackbird standard. And he is the grandson of rhythm and blues legend Sugar Boy Crawford that wrote Ico Ico, and the nephew of jazz great Lionel Hampton, and has been performing in public since he was 7 years old on the piano. Davell Crawford, nice voice as well. Bonorama before that, from So Much Love. Bonorama, I think it actually is. Cyril Neville, guest on Neil Young's classic Ohio. Right before that, on the turntable from the Crusaders and their record called Ghetto Blaster, that came out in 1984, I believe it is. And on the turntable, Crusaders, we heard Mr. Cool. At that time, it was Joe Sample, Wilton Felder, and Nduju Chancellor as the Crusaders, with Dean Parks and Roland Batista, and Abe Laboriel, Paulino de Costa, and others as guests. We started off that set with Big Chief Monk Boudreaux and his son, Spy Boy Juan, Boudreaux, and the disc called Slip Don't Fall. We heard Hey La Hey, Mardi Gras anthem. And that does bring us up to date. Right now, this is Long and Tall, the queen of the Crawfish Circuit, Marsha Ball, y'all.

Chapelle, moi un cochon pour toi.

0: Thank you. How about Mr. Alfred E. Gardner Roberts here?
1: And that's John Mooney and the late, great Alfred Uganda Roberts on the great Someday Baby, Sleepy John Estes classic. They actually call it on this one New Someday Baby. And for years, some people during Jazz Fest weekend had Alfred and John play at their house. And they had a big yard and invited people on the second weekend, the last day of the New Orleans Jazz and Heritage Festival. And that's why the record's called House Party. And Alfred Uganda Roberts passed away just a couple of weeks after this performance of Someday Baby and other tunes. And also in that set, we heard from Anders Osborne, 2026 version of the New Orleans Jazz and Heritage Festival, Anders Osborne, and one of his classics there performed live at Jazz Fest, Flower Box. And Clifton Chenier, the late, great giant of Zydeco music, one of the architects, from a live record called Cajun Swamp Music Live. Clifton Chenier on the accordion and songwriting and vocal. We heard a classic from him. A lot of people cover it. I'm a Hog for You, Baby. And we started off with Marcia Ball, y'all. And Marcia Ball going back to the Roadside Attractions Alligator release. And from Marcia Ball on piano and vocals and songwriting, That's How It Goes, from Long and Tall, Marcia Ball. Right now, back to the turntable. This is Buckwheat Zydeco.

0: We finish out the Crawfish Circuit with longtime New Orleans drummer Shannon Powell from his record simply called Powell's Place, and Taking a Chance on Love, that old classic, goes way back. And he is part of Preservation Hall quite often and played with Snooks Eaglin and so many others. Shannon Paul, great record they put out from the Prez Hall record label. And right before that, we heard from River Eckert and his international debut. He's only 16 years old. River Eckert, self-titled release that came out in 26. And from River Eckert, we heard a traditional one that goes back 100 years or something, Stack a Lee, from River Eckert with George Porter Jr. and other New Orleans all-stars. We started off with the late, great Buckwheat Zydeco on the turntable, 1987, the LP called On a Night Like This. From Buckwheat Zydeco, we heard Honky Tonk Zydeco right into Marie Marie.
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0: And this is The Melting Pot with me, your host, Bobby D, only on 88.3 KCCK, Cedar Rapids, and Iowa City. Tonight, we're going to hear from Exuma on the turntable. Hiram Bullock, also on vinyl. Monty Alexander and Ernest Ranglin, The Rods. Jose Chapito Arreras, Widespread Panic. Robin Kenyatta on an LP, Snarky Puppy. And something from Magique Fashik. And right now, this is Little Feet with Bonnie Raitt.
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3: 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You walk in, they set you down. You just got there 5 seconds ago, and what's his name in the booth, you know, Marvin Gaye.
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3: 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That, that,
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traveling, traveling, traveling, traveling all around, all around the world. 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

And that's the great sax work of Robin Kenyatta, 1973, from the LP called Gypsy Man, Atlantic Records. Robin Kenyatta. We heard the title track, Gypsy Man, Robin, soprano, alto, and flute. Keith Loving and David Spinoza on guitar. Larry Willis, electric piano. Pat Rebelliot on organ. Stan Clark on the bass and electric bass. Rick Marotta on the drums on that one. Ralph McDonald on percussion. Skip Pitts on wah-wah. Ray Lucas on some drum work as well. And great horn work there other than Robin. That was George Patterson and Jack Philpott on the saxes. Al DeVille on the trumpet. Jimmy Wood on second guitar on that one, and Robin Kenyatta and the great Leilomi Washburn on vocals on that tune called Gypsy Man. Right before that, we heard from the great band Snarky Puppy from the collection from the Family Dinner record, Snarky Puppy. We heard Gone Under. Also some world beat reggae from Majik Fashik from his Little Patience record, Majik Fashik. And Water, No Get Enemy. We started off with Little Feet from a collection called Raw Tomatoes, going back to the very early Little Feet days, and their good friend Bonnie Raitt on hand on some vocals with Little Feet and their classic Sailing Shoes. Right now, this is from Don't Tell the Band record. This is Widespread Panic.

And some instrumental reggae with Monty Alexander and Ernest Ranglin tonight on 88.3 KCCK, 106.9 FM in the Johnson County area. And from Ernest and Monty from the Rock Steady record, we heard Stalag 17. Monty Alexander on piano melodica, Ernest Ranglin on his very distinctive reggae guitar, Junior Jazz on rhythm guitar, Gary Mayon on keyboards, Hassan Shakur on the bass, Quentin Baxter on the drums. And also in that set, we heard from The Rides, and The Rides are Stephen Stills, vocals and guitar, Kenny Wayne Shepherd, vocals and guitar, Barry Goldberg on the keyboards, Chris Layton on the drums, Kevin McCormick on the bass. From The Rides, we heard the tune there called Word Game. And from their record called Can't Get Enough, The Rides, all-star band. And he was a big part of the early Santana sound. His name is Jose Chapito Arreras. Might be his only solo record, self-titled on the CBS record label, On the Turntable from 74. And Jose Chapito Arreras, we heard Buscando la Gente. And that is Jose Arreras on timbales, congas, percussion, and vocals. Tito Garcia on lead vocals. Martin Fierro, tenor. Neil Sean, very young Neil Sean on guitar. Also Hadley Coleman on the tenor sax, Wally Chilcott on piano, and also Doug Roche on some great bass work there. All-star Bay Area, a lot of the Latin bands in the Bay Area at the time, including Santana, members of in that conglomeration of musicians with Jose. We start off with Widespread Panic from the Don't Tell the Band record. We heard Big Woolly Mammoth right in to the tune there called Tears of a Woman. All right, Widespread Panic and Big Woolly Mammoth and Tears of a Woman. Right now, this is Back to the Turntable, another late great. He died too young. This is Hiram Bullock.

0: We finish out with Exuma from Exuma's record called Penny Sausage, 1979 LP. Exuma, we heard Southern Comfort. That's Exuma on guitars and all kinds of sacred percussion, goatskin drums and different things, sacred foot drum. And also on hand, the legendary Bernard Purdy Purdy on the drums, and also Wilbur Bad Bascom on the bass, among many others with Exuma. Right before that, we heard from Mo from Wormwood. We heard Gone from the great band Mo. We started off with the late, great Hiram Bullock, and this goes back to 1986 LP. Hiram Bullock from All Sides. We heard Window Shopping. And that's Hiram on guitar, Will Lee on the bass, Charlie Drayton on the drums, Kenny Kirkland, keyboards, Cliff Carter also on keys. And that brings us up to date. Stay tuned for the Midnight CD.
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2: 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He's only 19 years old. This is Young Rel.
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A very pleasant good day to you. Bob Brown here. Time now for Blues After Hours. We come this way every week, and we'd love playing the blues for you just the way you like them. We have coming your way the fabulous Ripcords, Blue Dog, Cornbread, but we're going to start our program with music from Etta James. Her tune, Hush, Hush. Sit back, relax, right at you. Nothing but the blues.

the fabulous Ripcord Señorita. Music in front of the fabulous Ripcord from Blue Dog, Runway Blues of the compact disc Red, White, and Blues. Pappy John's Band, Rhyme or Reason of their compact disc Having a Good Time. Cornbread in front of Pappy John's Band, Papa's Cornbread, I should say, off the compact disc Res Bomb. We started Blues After Hours with music from Etta James, Hush, Hush, and that came off Etta's compact disc, Blues to the Bone. Bob Brown got the controls. Thanks for coming along and taking this bluesy ride. We come your way every week, and we love playing the blues for you, just the way you like them. We have coming right now, Kevin Moe, Grandma's Hands.

cracker. You gotta straighten out something every now and then. But I want you to think about all the times that you've heard somebody say, let's straighten it out. Think about it. And I guarantee you that most of the time, it was a man who said it. Now the reason why I say that is, well, let's face it,

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I don't care what nobody says. I believe a woman loves stronger than a man.

That is music from Lattimore, Let's Straighten It Out. And in front of Lattimore, you heard Kev Mo, Grandma's Hands. On the other side of the break, we have Butch Mudbone and Aretha Franklin. You're listening to Blues After Hours on a very good day for the blues.

You're listening to Blues After Hours on a very good day for the blues. Bob Brown here. We have coming your way right now on the program, we have music from Aretha Franklin. Her tune is entitled, Baby, I Love You.

The heart never knows the color of the skin. There is a longing among all people and creatures to have a sense of purpose and worth, to satisfy that common longing in all of us. We must respect each other. My friends, how desperately we need to be loved and to love. With it, we are creative. With it, we march tirelessly. With it, and with it alone, we are able to sacrifice for others. Love is something we must have. We must have it because our spirits feed upon it. Chief Dan George.

That is Shelley Morning Song, Wade in the Water. Delana Gail Bowen in front of Shelley, Trying Times, off her compact disc, Looking Back. Butch Mudbone, Stutz, Bearcat, off Butch's compact disc, End of the Trail. And we started our set with Aretha Franklin, Baby, I Love You. Bob Brown, thank you for coming along and taking this bluesy ride. We have coming your way right now music from Etta James, All I Could Do Was Cry.

That is music from Dorothy Moore, Blues in the Night. In front of Dorothy Moore, you heard Etta James, All I Could Do Was Cry. Bob Brown, thank you for coming along and joining me for this hour of blues music. We love playing the blues for you. We'll be back next week, same time, same place. We'll cue it up and do it all over again. We have, ending our program, Jackie Wilson, I Will Be Satisfied. Take care of yourselves and have a beautiful rest of the day.

We are back with another edition of the Brazilian Hour. I'm Sergio Melnichenko, and we have a very special show ahead featuring some of the most important names in Brazilian music. Later in the program, we'll hear music from Gal Costa, João Gilberto, Luiz Melodia, Sophie Tucker featuring Seu Jorge, Raul de Souza, and many more. But now, let's begin with a great set featuring some outstanding musicians. We open this one with Teresa Cristina and Grupo Semente, followed by Velha Guarda da Portela with Monarco, the great harmonica player Maurício Einhorn, and close with Quatro na Bossa, right here on the Brazilian Hour.

That was 4 na Bossa, o Edu Morro Não Tem Vez. O Neguinho da Beija-Flor, we heard Bem Melhor Que Você e Gamação. With the master harmonica player Maurício Einhorn, we heard Have You. Velha Guarda da Portela featuring Monarco with Tudo Azul. Teresa Cristina and Grupo Semente open the set with Pra Não Contrariar Você. You are listening to the Brazilian Hour. I'm Sergio Mielnischenko, always bringing to you some of the best in Brazilian music. We continue with Gal Costa, João Gilberto, Luiz Melodia, Sophie Tucker, featuring Seu Jorge, the great trombonist Raul de Souza, and close with Francis Heim.

And there we had Francis Heim with Pivetti from the album Francis Heim Ao Vivo. The great Raul de Souza, trombonist, with At Will. This comes from his album Sweet Lucy. Sophie Tucker featuring Seu Jorge with Bread. With Luiz Melodia, we heard Paixão. João Gilberto, one of the greatest names of Bossa Nova, with Bim Bom. Gal Costa opened the set with Camisa Amarela. You are listening to the Brazilian Hour, always bringing to you some of the best in Brazilian music. We continue with Zé Renato, Silvia Nicolato and Flora Purim. 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

Then we had Flora Purim with a very nice recording of Open Your Eyes. With Silvia Nicolato from her album Cantiga, we heard A Colher e o Copo. Zé Renato opened the set with Viva Meu Samba. 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And now I'll leave you with the group Azimuth with Meu Doce Amigo. For the Brazilian Hour, I'm Sergio Mionischenko. Thanks for listening. Até a próxima.

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1: Jazz and blues vocal harmony singing has a unique sense of melody, harmony, and lyrics, with roots dating back to post-Civil War America.

I am Dave Radlauer. Welcome to Jazz Rhythm, an exploration of the lore, culture, and personalities of early jazz. This is an hour of vocal harmony pioneers of the 1930s and 40s, plus a few recent singing groups like Manhattan Transfer, and this is Cats and Jammers.

0: Devil with the Devil, the wonderful but alas now extinct Cats and Jammers trio, launching this focus on vocal harmony pioneers dating back to the 1930s on jazz rhythm, jumping swing, classic blues, and hot jazz, old and new. I'm Dave Redlauer. Thanks for joining me. More from Cats and Jammers later this hour. Another set of Cats launches this next set, Cats and the Fiddle, were among the top vocal harmony groups of the 1940s, as were the Delta Rhythm Boys. Then we'll be moving back to the early 30s to hear the two most innovative pioneering harmony singing groups, the Mills Brothers and the Boswell Sisters. Here's Cats and the Fiddle from 1940.
1: Man, dig that cat, he's on.
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2: Oh, man, what's today?
3: Today is the 40th of November, Jack, the
2: 40th. 40th of November?
3: Yes, yes.
2: What's the 40th of November?
3: You don't know?

0: left.
1: Blues on the right.
0: Blues in the day. And blues in the night.

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0: Charlie Two-Step, the Boswell sisters, who were very popular on radio, records, and in movies during the early 1930s. Limehouse Blues by the Mills Brothers, the Delta Rhythm Boys sang Let Me Off Uptown, and Cats and the Fiddle had a Hepcats Holiday. Still ahead this hour, Manhattan Transfer, the Ink Spots, more from the Delta Rhythm Boys and the Boswell Sisters.
1: Where's that tiger? Where's that tiger? Here's that tiger. Where's that tiger?
0: The most popular vocal harmony singing group of the 1930s, 40s, and well into the 50s was the Mills Brothers. The brothers began performing in the 1920s around Cincinnati, Ohio, imitating instruments with kazoos on street corners and even at the local opera house. One day, the teens forgot their kazoos and began improvising the sound of musical instruments with their voices while cupping their hands over their mouths. This was the Mills Brothers' musical breakthrough and became their signature, uncannily imitating jazz instruments, trumpet, trombone, and bass tuba. Eldest brother John mastered the bass, trumpet, and tuba. Harry mimicked trumpet and sang baritone. Herbert did sax, trombone, and trumpet, and Donald was the tenor lead vocal. John Jr. played the guitar, the only real instrument the group used. During the 1930s, the Mills Brothers rocketed to international fame through radio, records, and film. Enormously popular for over four decades, they made some 2,000 recordings and 71 hit records. You know.

0: that tiger.
1: Tiger Rag, Hold That Tiger. The Mills Brothers' first big hit and the first record by a vocal group to sell more than a million copies. This is pioneering vocal harmony featuring the best love singing groups of the 1930s and 40s on Jazz Rhythm, Jumping Swing, Classic Blues, and Hot Jazz, Old and New. Still ahead, more from the Boswell Sisters, Manhattan Transfer, and next up, The Ink Spots.
2: 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Orville, Deke, Billy, and Charlie, the home cooking boys from up Harlem way.

0: woman must be loved. The vocal quartet that became known as the Ink Spots began around 1931 on radio in Cincinnati, Ohio. By the early 30s, they were very popular in New York City, at the Savoy Ballroom and the Apollo, on radio, and even in such high-toned venues as the Waldorf Astoria Hotel. In the early 40s, the Ink Spots were as popular as the Andrews Sisters, appearing in films like The Great American Broadcast, and with Abbott and Costello in Pardon My Sarong, scoring at least a dozen hits in the top 20 during the 40s. The Ink Spots generated more than a dozen and a half hits before their breakup in 1953, pioneering what later became known as doo-wop, influencing such rock and roll era harmony groups as the Isley Brothers, the Belmonts, Frankie Lyman and the Teenagers, and the Platters. Here they are live on Armed Forces Radio in 1944 with a song that's still pretty popular today. It was a big hit for Manhattan Transfer in the 70s, and I think you're going to recognize it.
1: Give me some of that Java Jive, man. A cup, a cup, a cup.

a cub. Oh, slip me a slug from any old mug. Now I'll cut a rug till I'm snug in the jug. Drop a nickel in the pot, Joe. Take a

The Ink Spots in live performance, Sunny Side of the Street, probably from the mid-40s, and Java Jive on Armed Forces Radio in 1944. Among the many pioneering vocal groups of the 30s and 40s, who paved the way for the doo-wop style of 50s rock and roll. Along with the Delta Rhythm Boys, Cats and the Fiddle, and the Mills Brothers, all heard during this focus on pioneering harmony groups from jazz rhythm. You can find out more about vocal harmony groups on the internet at, for instance, the website of the Vocal Group Hall of Fame. That's VGHF, Vocal Group Hall of Fame.com, or at singers.com. 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Manhattan Transfer was very unusual, a vocal group in this tradition that became widely popular in the 1970s and 80s. Their style changed from album to album, but the 1997 disc, entitled Swing, emphasized jazz and early swing sounds. This great rendition of Topsy was inspired by the 1937 Basie Band recording and features a new lyric written by a founding member of Manhattan Transfer, Tim Hauser.

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And Manhattan Transfer with a terrific update of Eddie Durham's Topsy. One of the best vocal harmony groups of all time is certainly the Boswell Sisters, who pioneered the sister harmony format that was later made even more famous by the Andrews Sisters. Connie Boswell, born in 1912, had polio in her infancy and spent her life in a wheelchair, which did not prevent her learning cello and sax as a youth or becoming a successful professional singer. Sister Helvetia, called Vet, played violin, banjo, and guitar, and Martha played piano. Sisters Boswell were born and raised in New Orleans and had formal training, but became influenced by black music, partly from learning spirituals from their African-American household staff. Now, there's no doubt whatever that the Boswell sisters were outstanding jazz singers. They improvised on song melodies, modified their rhythms. They would pull and tug at the pitch and duration of the notes to make a song their own. The sisters were signed to Brunswick Records in 1931, about the same time as the Dorsey brothers, with whom they were often perfectly teamed on records. And according to Connie, most of those recordings were made during late-night sessions after their other shows. And they were pretty wild affairs, with lots of drinking by the musicians and their first takes often two-way out for the record company and frequently rejected in favor of more conventional renditions. On just about any Boswell Sisters disc from 1933 and 34, you can hear just how much fun they were having with the brothers Dorsey. Tommy Trombone and Jimmy Sounding Great playing clarinet on this 42nd Street.

As a vocal trio, the Boswell sisters first traveled the vaudeville circuit, and in Los Angeles around 1930 had their first big success on their own radio show. By 1931, they were in New York City and recording prolifically. Soon the Boswells had their own early CBS radio show, toured England twice, and appeared in The Big Broadcast of 1932 and other films. They broke up amicably in 1935 when both Martha and Vet married. Connie continued a successful career for decades. And by the way, sister Martha Boswell played piano on most of their records, like this 1933 session with a studio orchestra and Benny Goodman on clarinet.

0: The extraordinary Boswell Sisters from 1933 and 34, certainly one of the finest vocal harmony groups of all time. I'm Dave Redlauer. Thanks for joining me for Pioneers of Vocal Harmony on Jazz Rhythm.
1: You put your foot out, throw your hip out, and take it easy when you shake it. Don't you break it, cause you're gonna hold your own game. Hi, hi, hi, hi, hi, you've been the blues.
0: The Delta Rhythm Boys were one of the most popular American singing groups of the 1940s. Nicknamed Masters of Hip Harmony, their career spanned four decades. The vocal quartet that eventually became the Delta Rhythm Boys began singing close four-part harmony in their dorm rooms at a small black college in Oklahoma, later refining their skills singing spirituals at New Orleans Dillard University. Strangely, their first big break came when they were hired for a tour of Argentina. A hit on the radio and in concert, the three-month South American trip stretched to over half a year as they traveled Chile and Peru. In Harlem around 1939, they came under the wing of UB Blake, who got them into Broadway, where they were a smashing success in musicals like The Hot Mikado and Hell's a Poppin'. Christening themselves the Delta Rhythm Boys around 1940, acknowledging that several of the members were originally from Mississippi, they became a vocal quintet and shifted toward jazz, recording for Decca through the 40s and later Victor, Atlantic, and Mercury Records. The Delta Rhythm Boys paved the way for harmony groups of the 50s, and they were among the first to choreograph their moves on stage, eventually moving to Europe, where they remained popular and eventually settled. Their best numbers, like Let Me Off Uptown and Gimme Some Skin, paint hip, inside pictures of lively black communities like Harlem that were thriving in mid-century.

hustling's easy to do. Why don't you fall up town and dig some jive that's new? You'll find the hip gets doing and even the squares. 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
1: The Delta Rhythm Boys, billed as the Masters of Hip Harmony, very popular in Europe during their later years, and in fact, all the reissues of their material that I've seen are on small European specialty labels. We'll hear more of the Delta Rhythm Boys and other harmony groups who fused jazz, blues, and swing into a unique form, paving the way for early doo-wop when Pioneers of Vocal Harmony continues next time. Jazz Rhythm is produced by Rhythm Production, specializing in transfer and restoration of rare tapes and discs. At the Jazz Rhythm website, you can send me comments, request program playlists, or learn more about early jazz at jazzhot, that's one word, jazzhot.bigstep, also one word, .com. Finally, here's Manhattan Transfer with members of the Western swing band Asleep at the Wheel, featuring a lyric written by John Hendricks of the famed vocal trio Lambert, Hendricks, and Ross, a fine adaptation of the Moton Swing. I'm Dave Radlauer. That's Jazz Rhythm. Thanks for listening.

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You're swinging down the lane with David Miller. Today I send a cordial greeting to listeners to station KCCK in Cedar Rapids, Iowa. Our topic today will be introduced to you by Sarah Vaughan, who covers a song first heard in the Broadway show of South Pacific back in 1949, when the role of Bloody Mary was played by Juanita Hall. Let's listen to Sarah as she gets us off and running.

That's right. We will have nothing but happy talk today, musically speaking. Back in 1925, the songwriting team of Vincent Humans and Irving Caesar wrote some marvelous songs for a Broadway show titled No, No, Nanette. I was fortunate to be in the audience when the show was revived in 1971. There was a big buzz of excitement because Ruby Keeler appeared on stage in a tap dancing routine. At that time, she had been in retirement for 30 years. She had been a major star in Hollywood during the 1930s. In the 1971 revival, a delightful song was sung by Jack Gilford and Susan Watson. You may think the song is over after those two individuals sing the lyrics, but hold on, the stage orchestra wasn't through yet. They provided a dynamic interlude before Ruby Keeler wrapped things up with a tap dance routine. Here is I Wanna Be Happy.

We have a song that was written in 1929. History buffs will recall that, economically speaking, this was a perilous time for America. The Wall Street crash and the beginning of an economic depression that hung on for several years before World War II broke out. In 1932, the song was adapted as Franklin Delano Roosevelt's presidential campaign song, with the lyrics promising better days to come. Barbara Streisand first sang this song in 1962, slowing down the pace of the tune, but keeping the optimistic theme intact. She would later re-record the song more than once and often included it in her concerts. Here is a later recording of her version of Happy Days Are Here Again.

You're going to hear a song written for the 1930 show called The 9:15 Review. The song title was Get Happy. Years later, Judy Garland became associated with that song. In fact, one of several biographies of Judy, one written by Gerald Clark, had Get Happy as the title. Here comes Judy now.

0: Judy Garland, whose life was not always a bed of roses, singing Get Happy. You're swinging down the lane with David Miller. Today it's nothing but happy talk. And once again, we return to Broadway. This time we sample the show Bye Bye Birdie, which starred Dick Van Dyke. The top song from that show was Put on a Happy Face. We will hear Mr. Van Dyke running through the lyrics and then thrill to an instrumental portion produced by a large-scale orchestra.
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Doris Day now explains to us one way to assure that this happens. She advises, stay with the happy people.

You may remember a book titled Anna and the King of Siam. It was a bestseller that was turned into a film in 1946. In 1951, it became a highly successful Broadway musical, The King and I, with music provided by Rodgers and Hammerstein. Barbara Cook played the role of Anna in a 1960 Broadway revival. She explains her method for remaining optimistic. She says, "I whistle a happy tune." And then Rosemary Clooney tells of another technique. She sings a song written by Jimmy Van Heusen for a 1966 Broadway musical. The title song from Walking Happy.

Back in 1938, the Benny Goodman Orchestra recorded a tune that fits right into today's theme. Martha Tilton tells us she is feeling high and happy.

0: You're swinging down the lane with David Miller. Today it's Happy Talk. We turn now to a song written by Irving Berlin and recorded by Al Jolson in 1930. He has a recipe for happiness. He tells us, "Let me sing and I'm happy."
1: What care I who makes the laws of a nation?

Let me toss in a social note. Al Jolson was married to tap dancer Ruby Keeler for 6 years before she headed to Hollywood to star in the movies. The Duke Ellington Orchestra comes on stage now to back up vocalist Ivy Anderson, as she is definitely in a good mood. She is happy as the day is long.

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Am I walking on air? Gee, but I'm the lucky one. I've got my peace of mind, knock wood. I hear that love is blind, that's good, 'cause the things I never see, never seen.

We go all the way back to 1923 for a song composed by Vincent Humans with lyrics by Irving Caesar. Over the years, it has established itself as a standard with recorded versions by folks like Billie Holiday, Nat King Cole, and Peggy Lee. Today we call on Tony Bennett to explain about his changes of mood. He says, "Sometimes I'm happy."

Earlier, we heard Barbara Streisand slowing down a song that was designed to be played at a jaunty tempo. Now we see the reverse, a song that started out as a ballad, but which was turned into a swing song by the Abe Lyman Orchestra with an upbeat vocal by Rose Blaine. This was recorded in 1940. Then I'll Be Happy.

0: a 1960 Broadway musical titled Do Re Mi, starred a couple of comedy figures, Phil Silvers and Nancy Walker. The most memorable tune from that show was sung by Jimmy Durante. Here comes his advice as he suggests that we make someone happy.
1: It's so important to make someone happy. Make just one someone happy.

I hope today's music has brightened the spirit for you. It seems to have had a positive effect on singer Frankie Lane. He sings the title song from the show, adapted from a popular novel, They Knew What They Wanted. Frankie sings the show's title song, declaring that he is the most happy fellow.

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In the winter time from Frisco, she was right to me, won a postcard. And I was right, and she was right, and I was right, and she was right, and

0: come ti voglio bene, oh cosa bella.
1: Like I told you in the winter time from Frisco, she was right to me on a postcard, and I was right and she was right, and I was right and she was right, and me

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0: Stardate June 21st. Our clocks tick off a steady 24 hours per day, but if a sundial could record the time with the same accuracy, it would show that the length of the day changes. The difference is called the equation of time. Clocks measure the length of a day averaged over a full year, the sun's average motion across the sky. Sundials show the sun's true motion. Over the course of a year, the length of a solar day, the period from one local noon to the next varies by almost a minute. And that adds up. In early February, a solar day lasts about 14 minutes less than 24 hours. In early November, it lasts about 16 and a half minutes more than 24 hours. The change has a couple of causes. Earth's orbit is lopsided, so our planet travels at different speeds. When we're closest to the sun, we move faster than average. When we're farthest, we move slower. But the rate at which Earth spins on its axis remains the same. The difference in those two motions causes the sun to move a little faster or slower across the sky, changing the length of a solar day. And Earth's axis is tilted, so the poles take turns dipping toward the sun. Today is the June solstice, so the North Pole is tilting sunward. The change in the sun's position as a result of that tilt adds to the complexity. The solar day is exactly 24 hours long around June 13th, so now the equation of time is almost zero, a close match between the sundial and the clock. For the McDonald Observatory, I'm Billy Henry.
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I'm Jeff Rupert, and this is Jazz and the American Spirit. I enjoy sharing the relevance of jazz music with an audience. Jazz is deeply connected to America and in many ways conveys its history, sometimes better than words can. As a performer, it's apparent to me that jazz embodies the American experience. Fans worldwide remind me that jazz is about free thinking and democracy with a tinge of youthful exuberance and audacity. Join me, Jeff Rupert, as we explore jazz and the American spirit.

Welcome to Jazz and the American Spirit. I'm Jeff Rupert, and we got started off today with some blues. Kidney Stew is fine. Eddie Cleanhead Vincent singing and playing the saxophone. That was recorded in 1969 in France. And the personnel was obviously Eddie Cleanhead Vincent, saxophone and vocals. Hal Singer was there on playing tenor saxophone. T-Bone Walker on guitar. Jay McShann, great Kansas City piano player. And Jackie Sampson and Paul Gunther rounding out the rhythm section. Today on Jazzing the American Spirit, we're checking out the soul of the matter, as framed by great alto saxophonists. Eddie Cleanhead Vincent is one of them, and the blues and soul music has always been so important to jazz music. The music itself started as dance music, and while it moved to being concert music by the late 40s, that soul and that blues and that dance element has oftentimes been present. And a lot of times when we listen to rhythm and blues bands, the saxophone of choice tends to be the tenor saxophone. But frankly, there's a lot of great other saxophonists and other musicians for that matter who could tell a story through their instrument and play the blues. Up next, we're going to hear Lou Donaldson, who's perhaps a little enigmatic. Lou is playing with Horace Silver and Art Blakey in the 50s, and he's an ardent follower of Charlie Parker. But yet and still, he knows how to play the blues and tell a story. Lou used to tell me that when he would play in clubs, he would suss out the audience. If they were real ardent jazz fans, he might play some more bebop, and if it was some regular folks, meaning people just out to have a good time, he might play the blues, play some standards. He would play to the audience, and he also shed light on carrying a Hammond organ, which he did oftentimes through the 60s and 70s, and he said the Hammond organ was a poor man's big band. You see, he really wanted to have a big band, and while he refers to it as the poor man's big band, the Hammond organ is a highly regarded instrument in its own right, as is the instrumentation of a jazz band with a Hammond organ. Let's check out Lou on his famous album, The Alligator Boogaloo. This is him playing alto saxophone, and the tune is Aw Shucks. This is Jazz and the American Spirit, and I'm Jeff Rupert.

That was Lou Donaldson here on Jazz and the American Spirit playing Aw Shucks. Today we're checking out the soul side of some of the great alto saxophonists of the 20th century. You know, playing the blues and the soulful nature of jazz is something that is near and dear to my heart. So oftentimes in jazz, young players get very much caught up in the technical aspect of harmony or playing their instrument. And it takes years sometimes for people to really get back to the feeling of jazz, which is so important. The unique thing about jazz to me is that every day is different. The crowd has an effect, the songs you pick, the players that are on the bandstand, and having that soulful element is something that can't be underestimated and undervalued in any way. It's a big part of the music. And what separates it from, to me, from that in classical music and to a large extent rock and roll is the improvisatory nature. You see, it's not just one person soloing. It's like everybody is having a communication on the bandstand at the same time, and that makes it so fun. It's kind of like hanging out with your friends. You might have a subject you guys might be talking about. You know, you might be getting together on Super Bowl Sunday or for the World Series, so we know the subject matter might be sports, but you just never know where the conversation is going to go, and that's what's so fun about jazz. And back to that soul element, when you're talking with your pals, you're not always going to be talking about intellectual things or even in work. You know, I imagine some of the great engineering feats might go back to the idea of keep it simple or, you know, the art of the deal. I'm not in sales, but, you know, sometimes stepping back and leaving space, really important. What kind of soulful elements are important in your everyday life? I know for me, being a musician, it's obvious. I hope you could tie into how this affects you in your life. Here we go. Here is up next, wonderful saxophonist from Memphis, Tennessee, originally. His name's Hank Crawford, and he cut his teeth with Ray Charles. But he's a fantastic saxophonist, ended up recording on his own for CTI and other record labels. He was musical director for Ray Charles for a while as well. But Hank covers here a song made famous by the Rascals in 1967, and he has a totally different take on it. Check out Hank Crawford playing the classic Groovin' here on Jazz and the American Spirit. I'm Jeff Rupert.

if you're driving your car, that might have been just one of the great cuts. I call it driving music. That was Hank Crawford on his alto saxophone playing the classic by the Rascals, Groovin'. He recorded it in 1969. I think the original was 1967. Up next on Jazzing the American Spirit, well, what we're doing today, if you're just joining us, is we're checking out some soulful alto saxophonists in jazzing. Of course, there's a plethora of great saxophonists, alto players that we won't get to today. Today, we're just kind of picking a handful of them, but we hope you enjoy this element of jazz, the soulful element. You know, I love having foie gras or going to a nice restaurant. Well, sometimes I got this barbecue place in my neighborhood. It's just a trailer. I enjoy sitting out on a picnic bench having great barbecue. I'm sure you know what I mean. And the same holds true with the music. The music has to not just be foie gras and bouillabaisse, but also sometimes we need some grits and gravy. You know what I'm saying? Up next, we're going to go to another wonderful saxophonist. He plays tenor and alto. Here he's playing alto, and he's Ray Charles' former musical director as well. You see, the last sax player we just played, Hank Crawford, was also Ray's MD for a minute. But this is David Newman, David Fathead Newman, who I believe is originally from Port Arthur, Texas. And here he is playing his feature with Ray Charles' band. This is called Hard Times. I used to play this with Kevin Mahogany, who wrote lyrics to it, and he called it Times Are Getting Hard. This is the kind of music that you wash away the dust of everyday life with. David Fathead Newman, alto saxophone, here on Jazz and the American Spirit.

In 1946, saxophonist Louis Jordan released an album. This is a 78. The backside was Let the Good Times Roll. And Louis Jordan is singing and playing the saxophone. Some people call that era he was playing in the mid-40s, jump blues. Some people called it rhythm and blues. Really, it was the precursor to rock and roll, which was really an assimilation of the rhythm and blues artists that were recording through the late 40s into the 50s. So I mentioned that Let the Good Times Roll was the B-side. The A-side was this. There ain't nobody home but us chickens. Here's Louis Jordan and his band called the Tippity Five on Jazz and the American Spirit. Swinging the blues, playing some soulful alto saxophone, having a good time.

Welcome to Jazz and the American Spirit, if you're just joining us. That was Louis Jordan and the Timpani Five playing Ain't Nobody Here But Us Chickens. That was recorded originally, I think, in 1946, and I think that recording we heard might have been a little bit later iteration of that. But today on Jazz and the American Spirit, we're checking out some of the wonderful alto saxophonists involved in blues and rhythm and blues, and of course, jazz music. We started off hearing Eddie Cleanhead Vincent. He played Old Kidney Stew Is Just Fine. And then we heard Lou Donaldson with his hit, Aw Shucks. And Hank Crawford covered the Rascals tune, Groovin'. He recorded that in 1969. And then we heard David Fatta Newman playing Hard Times. Louis Jordan, of course, was the last track we just heard. And Louis Jordan and all these gentlemen, Hank Crawford especially, were a big influence on a young saxophonist who was stricken with polio. He was born in, I believe, St. Louis, or no, he's born in Tampa and raised in St. Louis. And his doctors recommended that he take up a wind instrument to combat the effects of polio. And he did. And he ends up standing on the shoulders of greatness of all these saxophonists to kind of create his own style based on their style. And I'm talking about a young man at the time in the 50s named David Sanborn, who recently passed. But David, interesting guy because he's really coming out of that rhythm and blues tradition, but made a heck of a impact playing on a lot of pop records. He's actually even featured with the Paul Butterfield Blues Band at Woodstock. Yeah, Woodstock. David Sanborn was there. Let's check out his wonderful take on a song that was made famous by King Curtis. King Curtis recorded it originally on soprano saxophone. And here, David Sanborn is working with Marcus Miller, his longtime pal and musical associate. And this is from an album called Upfront. Here is Soul Serenade. David Sanborn on Jazz and the American

Jackson where he had to stop playing saxophone, but he did continue playing bass, and he lived actually to the early 90s, but a very influential saxophonist. If you ever read any biographies on Charlie Parker, you'll definitely hear about Buster Smith. But here he is on his one and only release. This is called the E-flat Boogie, and interestingly enough, there's a baritone saxophone soloist on this too. His name is Leroy Cooper, who lived here in the town I reside in, Orlando, Florida. Leroy was with Ray Charles for many years. At any rate, let's check out Buster Cooper, the mentor of Charlie Parker, playing some wonderful alto saxophone. Here is E-flat Boogie on Jazz and the American Spirit.

Charlie Parker's mentor on the alto saxophone. That was Buster Smith with the E-flat boogie. Next up on the docket today, jazzing the American spirit, we're going to go to a saxophonist who has tremendous technique and very soulful at the same time. His name is Earl Bostic. He was born in 1913 in Tulsa, Oklahoma, but soon becomes a very famous saxophonist. You see, he took his job so seriously, he practiced 8 hours a day. He said, well, that's my job. I play the saxophone. And he's got a lot of soul. He's playing in a rhythm and blues style, and frankly, many other styles as well. He had a bunch of hits, but what's amazing is his impact on the music scene. Just some of the musicians alone that played with him were Keeter Betts, Jackie Byard, Benny Carter, who, by the way, is a great saxophonist, John Coltrane, great saxophonist, Teddy Edwards, Benny Golson, both wonderful tenor saxophonists, Blue Mitchell, Tony Scott, Charles Thompson, Stanley and Tommy Turrentine. So this guy's surrounded by great musicians, which I think speaks to his impact as a saxophonist. We're going to hear one of his often played pieces, and this is just phenomenal, showing off his wild technique, all the while his stomping style. Here is Earl Bostic with his tune Up There in Orbit. Great alto saxophonist, and really embodies the spirit of what we're talking about today. Was wonderful alto saxophonists who've had a huge impact on the soulful side of jazz. You're listening to Jazz and the American Spirit, and I'm Jeff Rupert.

Bostic, you're a jazz in the American spirit. I feel bad. I should have warned you about that one. That was a fasten your seatbelts moment. We're about to have turbulence ahead. I mean, what a great alto saxophonist. He's got the stratosphere. I mean, he's playing all that altissimo. That's high notes, you know, but great technique. And all the time, swinging out like mad. Today on Jazz in the American Spirit, we've been dispelling this idea that all the great soulful rhythm and blues sounds come out of the tenor saxophone. But we've seen so many great alto saxophonists who are wonderful players. We're going to revisit Louis Jordan, who we heard earlier. And here's a slower tune of his. It's called Nobody Knows You When You're Down and Out. And the intro's even related. It's Nobody Knows the Trouble I've Seen. And then he has this great lyric. It says, if he ever gets a dollar again, he's going to squeeze it and squeeze it till that eagle grins, you know, that eagle on the dollar bill. All right, let's check him out. Here's Louis Jordan on Jazz in the American Spirit.

You know, folks, I once had a mansion sitting way up on the side of a hill. I'd give champagne and caviar parties just for the fun and to get a thrill. But the wrong folks made it in my town, they finally got in. And now I can't muscle up enough money to buy a shot of gin. But you know, if I ever get my hands on a dollar again,

to close out today's show on alto saxophone players, I've got a treat for you. This is the Newport Jazz Festival of 1958. It's Ray Charles Band. And you can hear him at the beginning. He goes, "Look out." And then he stomps it off literally with his foot. And the first saxophone solo you're going to hear is David Fathead Newman, who we heard earlier. He plays the tenor saxophone solo. And then Hank Crawford, who we also played earlier, plays the baritone saxophone solo. And then there's a romping alto saxophone solo by none other than Ray Charles. Yep, I said that right, Ray Charles. Closing out Jazz in the American Spirit. My name is Jeff Rupert. I hope to see you around.

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This is Jazz Happening Now. I'm Jeff Hanley. We have 1 hour together today. 1 hour to explore today's newest jazz. 10, maybe 11 carefully curated pieces of very new music from today's living jazz musicians. No algorithms, no consultants. Every piece of music handpicked just for you this week and every week on Jazz Happening Now. If we're going to get to everything I've selected and planned for you, we better jump right in. I know you came for the music, and we start here. Presenting the Dan West Big Band is the debut big band record from Los Angeles composer, arranger, and multi-instrumentalist Dan West. One fun note about Dan, he's Dick Van Dyke's pianist, and a veteran of work ranging from Rosemary Clooney to Maynard Ferguson. Across 7 charts, 5 Dan West originals, plus some jazz reimaginings of Herbie Hancock's Tell Me a Bedtime Story and a Kurt Cobain tune, Dan West writes in the lineage of the great 1960s and 70s big band arrangers like Thad Jones, Bill Holman, Gil Evans, George Russell, and Claire Fisher. This is some soundtrack music used in a Jack Black film. The tune is Biba. The show is Jazz Happening Now.

from Pittsburgh's Reed Hoisin. That's Upswing, tune written by Tom Harrell, recorded by Reed Hoisin's project on a very new album called Home on Jazz Happening Now. Keith Bishop is the reed player in Reed Hoisin's project. Dan Wilson plays guitar. Billy Test played piano there. The bassist was Tony DePaulos, adding percussion Hugo Cruz, and the band leader Reed Hoisin. June Ida's Bellflower is the Los Angeles trumpeter's latest new release, a travelogue of identity and place. On Bellflower, June Ida recorded one of his original compositions called Marco the Phoenix, and we heard it in the middle of the set. June Ida on trumpet. On the Fender Rhodes piano, you heard Chris McCarthy. Playing guitar, Masami Karoki. On bass, Julio Xavier Seto. J.K. Kim was the drummer, and Takafumi Nakaido, the conguero. And this week's Jazz Happening Now started off with something very new from Dan West out of Los Angeles. The Dan West Big Band led off the show this week with Biba. That comes from a new album called Presenting the Dan West Big Band. I'm Jeff Hanley. 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

We start our next set on Jazz Happening Now with something very new from Grammy winner Nicole Zoraitis. A big record, 20 tracks on this one, not yet released, but I've got a sneak preview for you on Jazz Happening Now. Christian McBride is featured here playing bass on He's a Demon, He's a Devil, He's a Doll, the horn arrangement done by Jerry Hay. The record was produced by Larry Klein. It's brand new from Nicole Zoraitis. It's called The Devil I Knew on Jazz Happening Now.

Bassist Ben Wolf wraps the middle set in our show this week on Jazz Happening Now. His new record is called Anytime After Now. That was Always Four. Ben Wolf on bass with Joel Ross on vibes. The pianist was Sullivan Fortner and the drummer Aaron Kimmel. Something very new from Tomas Janzone before that. Tomas is a guitarist, and we heard Early Sunday from Jazz Diary. He was born in Sweden. He now plays out of New York City. Nedra Wheeler was the bassist. Tony Austin was the drummer you heard there on Early Sunday. Chris Parker is back in the studio. The pianist is bouncing back from a very serious health issue to release a new album called Reunion. From the Chris Parker Septet record, you heard Say It Again. Doug Beavers on trombone. Alejandro Aviles on saxophone. Playing violin with Chris Parker, you heard Rob Thomas and Dave Reichenberg on bass clarinet. The bassist was Tony Marino, on drums, Marco Marcinko, and the conguero was Luisito Quintero. The Chris Parker Septet, Say It Again, is the name of the tune. And we began with a sneak preview of the new one from Nicole Zoraitis. I had a chance to see her in concert just a few days ago, and she and the band knocked it out of the park. They are on tour these days, so look for Nicole Zoraitis and her band, maybe coming to a jazz club near you. From her newest record, The Devil I Knew, soon to be on the streets, you heard He's a Demon, He's a Devil, He's a Doll. A feature for Christian McBride. I'm Jeff Hanley. 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

0: We start our final set this week on Jazz Happening Now with a duet from singer Tierney Sutton and pianist Tamir Hendelman. This one's called Things Are Swingin'. Fans of Peggy Lee will recognize it. Recorded by Tierney and Tamir on their new album together, Spring. And you're hearing it first on Jazz Happening Now.
1: Things are swinging, birds are singing, and just what do you think those bells are doing but ringing?

0: a couple of summer-appropriate tunes for the end of this week's Jazz Happening Now. That was Chicago trumpeter Rich Willie. Long Lost Brothers was the name of the tune. His featured soloists on the laid-back record, newly released, are John Swanna, Rich Willie himself, and Paul Mutzebaugh. We heard from the New England Jazz Collaborative right before that with Green Turtle Strut. That was a feature for guitarist Eric Hoffbauer. The record is Tributaries. And from Tierney Sutton and Tamir Hendelman, a cool version of Things Are Swinging. That comes from the new album by the two called Spring. My name is Jeff Hanley. Thank you so much for tuning in Jazz Happening Now this week. We're back next time with more fresh new jazz from today's living jazz musicians. The show is called Jazz Happening Now, here every week on your local public radio.
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0: I'm John Pizzarelli.
1: I'm Jessica Malasky.
0: And this is Father's Day weekend, wherever you're listening. And we opened with Oscar Peterson playing Wave, and in there was Bucky Pizzarelli playing his Papazian classical guitar, as he called it, the gut string.
1: Aw, that's very nice.
0: So I found a bunch of things that my father was on that you may or may not have heard over the years on Radio Deluxe, and I thought I would play them today in celebration of Father's Day.
1: Your daddy.
0: Yes, my father.
1: And thank you for being such a great dad to our children.
0: I'm lucky to have you steering the bus.
1: Oh, I don't think so. The bus? What you got?
0: Well, right after that, I thought we'd stay in the bossa nova vein, if you like that vein, and play Double Rainbow, Antonio Carlos Jobim from Terra Brasilis. There are two guitar players on this. I think it's Vinnie Bell and Bucky Pizzarelli. Each of them had two notes to play. And you'll hear them going, jink, jink, jink, jink. And it was an arrangement by Klaus Ogerman. It's a beautiful song called Double Rainbow.
1: Amazing.
0: On
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0: Antonio Carlos Jobim and Double Rainbow from Terra Brasilias. My father's on that record.
1: Incredible.
0: Amazing.
1: How come we didn't get a... I wasn't really aware of those bossa novas. We could have done that. Some of that for his birthday party when he was 85 at the 92nd Street Y.
0: They were too difficult.
1: Trying to figure it out. That's the itsy bitsy teeny weeny yellow polka dot bikini,
0: that was
1: which
0: better.
1: He also played on, was a lot easier.
0: That's right.
1: You want to hear a little Catherine Russell to round out the section? Here's Catherine Russell from the great record called Send For Me. This is You Stepped Out of a Dream. And you did, Mr. Pizzarelli.
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0: Catherine Russell, and you stepped out of a dream. I'm John Pizzarelli. You are?
1: Jessica Mulaski.
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0: And there's a Radio Deluxe Facebook page, which a lot of people who listen to the show communicate with each other on, which is really nice.
1: Right.
0: Talk about their favorite records and moments.
1: In keeping with Father's Day, I've told this story before. My father was in Copenhagen with Zoot Sims, Benny Goodman, Mousy Alexander, Bill McGuffey on piano. Oh, it was a hell of a band. Hal Gaylor. And Peter Appleyard, and they in this particular program, Zoot Sims would feature Benny Goodman would feature Zoot Sims. There's actually a video of it online, and I've actually seen that it's on record now too. This performance after Zoot Sims played Emily, I believe, the place went crazy, and they do that clapping that they do. This is 1972, and so you can see on the video Benny Goodman asking Zoot, what would you like to play? You should play another piece, play an encore. And while they're clapping.
0: That's very generous.
1: And Zoot Sims leans in and he says, how about It Had to Be You? And Benny goes, great. And he turns with his clarinet and goes, ba, ba, ba, ba, ba. And Benny plays It Had to Be You all by himself with the rhythm section and finishes. And they all applaud. And then Zoot looks at him and says, you just played my encore. And everybody laughs. And Zoot's about to walk off. And Benny says, no, no, don't go. He goes, well, I'm not going to tell you what I'm going to play. You'll just play it. And they all laugh. And then finally he says, and Benny says, you play what you want. I'm walking off. And Zoot Sims plays Too Close for Comfort, which we're about to hear right now with Bucky Pizzarelli on guitar on
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0: was Zoot Sims with my dad and Mousie Alexander and Hal Gaylor, a little section that they played during a Benny Goodman concert in Copenhagen. They
1: I have
0: would
1: a
0: go
1: question.
0: For, they would, oh, go ahead.
1: How did Mousie get his name?
0: That's a very good question. I don't know what Mousie's real name was.
1: Bucky and Mousie?
0: Bucky, Mousie, Zoot, sometimes Slam in that band. It was. They went away for 6 weeks. I mean, think about going all around Europe in 1972.
1: And your mom went, right?
0: My mom went. They went first
1: you
0: in
1: stayed 19... with your grandparents?
0: They first went in 1970, and they for 6 weeks, they went on BOAC. And I didn't realize, and my father said, oh, I threw up on the plane the whole time. Like, he couldn't fly. He was so nervous. He was so, I never realized that he...
1: What's BOAC?
0: Exactly. British something, air something.
1: Oh.
0: And they flew...
1: Because he wasn't used to flying?
0: He just, yeah. I don't think he had, you know, he just didn't do that. And at the end of his life, the last 10 years, he would just sit on a plane and not have coffee or milk, water or anything. And then Poplawski would laugh because he'd get off the plane and want a hot chocolate. But anyway, that's just a fun... I'm glad we got to play that. But you have something really wonderful.
1: Oh, I love this record. She's such a magnificent singer. At first, you might think she's Carly Simon or something. It's like in that lower register. But this is Liz Wright singing I Concentrate on You. It's just a beautiful record.
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0: That's a beautiful Liz Wright record of I Concentrate on You. Wonderful pick, Jessica.
1: Thank you. I like when I discover, yeah, I've known that about that record for a while, but I forgot about it and I wanted to take it back and put it in rotation.
0: Fantastic. More music after the break. 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

0: Segment three began with one of my favorite records. That's Somebody Call Hanley from the Pizzarelli Party. That's Tony Tedesco, Larry Fuller, Martin Pizzarelli, Bucky Pizzarelli, everyone named Pizzarelli. I'm in there. Harry Allen and Aaron Weinstein.
1: Uh-huh. It's fun.
0: Was a fun record that we got to all participate together.
1: Yep. That was your composition. Did you base that on a...
0: It's based on the chords of I Found a New Baby.
1: That makes sense.
0: And we had... Yeah. And... boy, how we miss Hanley, for crying out loud.
1: Yeah.
0: What have you got for us?
1: How about, let me see.
0: Oh, before you play, before you.
1: What?
0: We would be remiss if we did not mention the New York Knicks.
1: Oh, my gosh.
0: My goodness.
1: I mean, from my perspective, it was the single most exciting sporting event of any kind I've ever seen, except maybe the Red Sox in 2004.
0: Yeah.
1: But, I mean, God bless them. And New York, I haven't seen New York like this ever.
0: Yeah.
1: New York went crazy. I mean, people were kissing. It was like D-Day. People were kissing each other and strangers in Times Square. I mean, it was just beautiful. And
0: it was really lovely. We're actually taping this show before the parade. I've seen pictures. My niece is involved
1: in Madison Square.

0: points. They're in their. But that Brunson, oh my God, what a lovely young man.
1: Yes, what a great team, a great bunch of good guys. Yeah.
0: Anyway, we had to mention that because, you know, we're New Yorkers through and through, and that was, got to have those things to celebrate.
1: Now you have
0: Because it becomes more than sport.
1: Yes.
0: Somehow it becomes sort of magic.
1: And it captured the city in such a beautiful way. Everybody out, it was just wonderful.
0: Yeah.
1: And speaking of being lucky,
0: here's a little, little Blossom Deary sings Candor and Ebb.
1: No, she
0: Candor
1: doesn't.
0: And Ebb, Condon and
1: Condon
0: Green.
1: And Green.
0: Oh my God. I've got the fever. Lucky to be me. Lucky to be us. Lucky to be New Yorkers.
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0: Blossom Deary and Lucky to Be Me. I'm John Pizzarelli. You are?
1: I'm Jessica Mulaski.
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0: 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The duo of Malcolm Cecil and Robert Margoleff created the seminal electronic space album Zero Time. 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

0: Segment four from the Deluxe Cabin began with Michael Brecker.
1: Yeah.
0: From the ballad book, right?
1: Yeah, it's called The Nearness of You, the ballad book. It's a really good record.
0: Yes, it is. And that was Always.
1: Always.
0: From
1: Always.
0: An album called One Morning in May, This Nearly Was Mine. Bucky Pizzarelli on the guitar on Radio Deluxe.

0: This Nearly Was Mine, that was Bucky Pizzarelli. And what do you have to finish up the first half?
1: Well, you know, this is a fellow who you played with for years. He was part of your trio for years, Larry Fuller, great piano player.
0: Played with Ray Brown.
1: And he's a swinging piano player, can play those octaves like nobody's business. But I was going through his records the other day, and he did a beautiful rendition of Both Sides Now, the Joni Mitchell song, and I thought I would play it for you now.
0: Here it is, Larry Fuller and Both Sides Now on Radio Deluxe.

0: That's Larry Fuller and Both Sides Now to finish up the first half of Radio Deluxe. What are you going to do to start the second half?
1: How about some more Joni Mitchell?
0: Okay.
1: This is from a dream that you had.
0: Oh, well, we'll look forward to that to start the second half. 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

0: It's the second half of Radio Deluxe, which began with one of my favorite records of yours. It's The Circle Game, and inside of it, The Waters of March from your Sitting in Limbo CD.
1: Yeah, we were working on some material, and you said, I had this dream, and I don't know if it's anything. And
0: I had it right here at the cabin.
1: You did, and you literally said, Circle Game into The Waters of March.
0: When you said, and around, around, in the circle game, boom,
1: it's like and that. It's also both of those songs are kind of everything. It's about being alive, you know. Mm-hmm. So anyway, that was,
0: and it's sort of the tick tock of it, and it's the, you know, the clouds, the whole thing. It's very interesting.
1: Well, your subconsciousness was working overtime.
0: It seems to do that sometimes.
1: Yeah, you come up, you're an idea man, as they like to say. What do you got?
0: You know what I. Can I just play a crazy jazz record at this juncture?
1: Yes.
0: I'm going to play Joe Mooney from his record On the Rocks, playing From Monday On. This is Joe Mooney.
1: I love this record.
0: Andy Fitzgerald, Gate Friga, and who did I miss? Jack Hotop. And I wanted you to know that this is the only jazz group that broke up for the most unusual reason. It's because the bass player became a priest. Gate Friga became a...
1: You can't play jazz and be a priest?
0: No, couldn't do it.
1: No? Well, it's also, you know, and one of the few jazz accordion players in the world, right?
0: Joe Mooney, one of the great accordion players.
1: He was a blind accordion player.
0: Yes, he was. A blind accordion player. And Andy Fitzgerald, who played clarinet, he was also in the Vaughn Monroe Orchestra with my father for a time. My father got him back on the road because he was so... upset when the band broke up. He didn't think, you know, they were a very famous group for 2 years on the Metronome Best Quartet and all this kind of stuff when it was something. So here's From Monday On from Joe Mooney and the Gentlemen on Radio Deluxe.

my cares are over. We pick on Monday just because it's wash day. We can wash all our cares away. From Monday on, things will be different. Don't try to tell me different, 'cause I know I'm right. We're gonna shout and holler, hip hooray, when she says, love, honor, and obey. We'll

0: things will be different. Don't try to tell me different, 'cause I know I'm right. We're gonna shout and holler, hip hooray when she says, love, honor, and obey. We'll be happy, ooh, so happy. We'll be happy right from Monday on.
1: That's a band that my father used to listen to when they rehearsed on Sundays at Sandy's in Hollywood in Paterson, New Jersey. And that was From Monday On, Joe Mooney and his quartet. Great group of
2: musicians. We have a modest collection of famous jazz players made by famous photographers. And we have a great one of Joe Mooney.
1: I think it's a Gottlieb.
2: It's a Gottlieb. I'm dropping my pen. I know. Why are you doing that? It's a radio show.
1: I know, for crying out loud. But you wanted me to close out this segment with Stefan Grappelli?
2: Oh, yes.
1: Here he is live at the Blue Note with Bucky Pizzarelli and John Burr in 1996. And All God's Children Have Rhythm on Radio Deluxe.

0: All God's Children got rhythm. That's Stefan Grappelli, Bucky Pizzarelli, and John Byrd live at the Blue Note in 1996.
1: I know I've told this story before on the air, but it's worth telling again. I was our first real date in New York City. We went to my favorite restaurant, which I found out was your favorite restaurant, which was Gino on Lexington Avenue, which is no longer there. It's a tragedy, a New York tragedy. And when we were done with dinner, you said, my dad's playing with Stefan Grappelli down at the Blue Note. Would you like to go? And I was like, okay, you had me at Gino. So we went, and he was, it was like towards the end of his life, and we didn't know if he was going to make it. And then he hit the band running. Hit the band running, and then he turned to you and said, Jean, come up. What did you play?
0: I played Lady Be Good.
1: You played Lady Be Good, and you flattened the place.
0: Well, it was fun.
1: And the rest is history. It was a pretty good date.
0: Well, after the break, I will utter words that have never been uttered on the radio before, I think.
1: Oh.
0: Are you ready?
1: I can barely wait.
0: Okay, there'll be a short break, and then beware. On Radio Deluxe.
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0: Okay, segment six began with Miles Davis, Ron Carter, Tony Williams, Herbie Hancock, Wayne Shorter, and Bucky Pizzarelli.
1: Wow. I didn't know Bucky played with Miles Davis.
0: Yes, that's a record called Fun.
1: Wow.
0: And they recorded that, I guess, late 70s. I'll have to ask Ron Carter. I think it might be where Ron and Bucky met, but I'm not sure, because they also did First Time Ever I Saw Her Face, that record with Roberta Flack. But there was a record called Fun. It was done at Columbia 30th Street. We've spoken about that on the show. And Tio Macero must have said, get Bucky, so you can hear my father in there with Wayne Shorter, Herbie Hancock, Ron Carter, and Miles Davis.
1: What a career.
0: And Tony Williams. Just amazing. And I only found out about that after my dad passed. Somebody said, you know, he played with Miles. And I had heard he played with Miles, but didn't know that record existed. So there. How about that?
1: Amazing.
0: Can we play, while we're at it, I do have Carly Simon singing I've Got My Mind on My Man Again, which my father is on that record.
1: Oh, this is a beautiful song.
0: And James Taylor wrote the chords out on stationery that said Carly E.T. James. It was their stationery. He wrote the chords out. And then my father said, you know, my daughter's a big fan. And at the bottom, James signed the chart and said, Dear Anne, learn these chords by next week, James. And she has it. So here is Mind on My Man Again, Carly Simon on Radio Deluxe.

0: That was Carly Simon from an album called Hot Cakes. My dad's on that record. It's called I've Got My Mind on My Man Again.
1: And that song was about James Taylor, is that correct?
0: It was.
1: Karen Allison has a really beautiful recording of that as well.
0: She sure does. And
1: What's the line about he wears
0: he's a cowboy,
1: the cowboy
0: getting drunk
1: at the plaza.
0: I love that.
1: That's
0: one.
1: A beautiful line.
0: And I wanted to say that while we're taping the show, Jessica has brought out a little bowl of cherries.
1: Yes.
0: That's so delicious. And it makes you realize how great the seasons are.
1: Yeah.
0: You know, you can't get cherries like this all year long. And you just, it's one of those things. It's like asparagus in the spring.
1: I got so excited when I saw the cherries. And you know what we do is you got to get them really cold.
0: Yeah.
1: And then we bring them down to the lake.
0: Yeah. And more in front of the tape, in front of the microphones.
1: Yes.
0: Because it's just sensational. So anyway. And to close out this segment,
1: because life is just a bowl of cherries.
0: That's right.
1: I wish that it would have been really apropos if we.
0: It would have been two on the nose.
1: Who has the definitive record of that? We'll figure it out. We'll bring it to you after the break.
0: But what are you going to play? You're going to play something.
1: Nancy
0: Wilson.
1: This record is just. I mean, I don't know how. It's a really early Nancy Wilson record.
0: That's right.
1: It calls Yesterday's Love Songs Are Today's Blues. And that was Nancy Wilson singing The Best Is Yet to Come.
0: On Radio Deluxe.

0: That was Nancy's Wilson. Nancy Wilson, and the best is
1: so
0: yet
1: you
0: to...
1: had trouble saying Nancy Wilson, too.
0: It's crazy.
1: Why?
0: It's like Paul McCartney. When we come back from the break, we have found a Cherry song.
1: Yes, and we're not going to tell you who it is. You have to guess. I don't think you're going to guess.
0: Stay with us.
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0: Okay, it's the beginning of the seventh segment, and you've heard the Cherry song, Life is Just a Bowl of Cherries. But we're not telling you who it is.
1: It was a one-off.
0: Yes.
1: Lisa Loeb. That was Lisa Loeb.
0: Lisa Loeb.
1: Who would have known?
0: What was it? Reality Bites? Was that the movie that put everybody on the map? One of those movies that everybody had songs
1: on. I don't know. I was working night and day during that period of my life. Somebody was talking about St. Elmo's fire or something. I didn't see it. All I did was in the dark.
0: Well, speaking of being in the dark, I had I received an email from Will Friedwald and said...
1: Wonderful writer, for music writer.
0: Great musicologist.
1: Yeah, that was a lot.
0: And friend. I've known him for over 40 years. And he said, I'm in receipt of this collection of songs. I guess he got the record or he heard this song, and it says in the on the record, it's Gene Bertoncini on guitar with Chet Baker. And he said... I don't think it is, but he went, played it for Gene, and Gene said, no, that's not me, that's Bucky. You can clearly hear the seventh string. That's Bucky in 1977.
1: So he
0: sent it to me.
1: Did you ever know that Bucky played with Chet Baker?
0: Had no idea.
1: That's crazy. So he played with Miles Davis and Chet Baker, and you never knew it.
0: Yeah. And so here...
1: I think he'd bring that up in conversation.
0: But he brought up nothing. So
1: he just said, you know, they just told me where to go, and I went, and I did it.
0: So there were two records that Don Sobeski produced in the 70s, the late 70s, of Chet Baker's. This one, the record was called The Best Thing for You. And the track is called If You Could See Me Now. This is just Bucky and Chet Baker playing a little duet. Chet's going to sing, play a little trumpet.
1: Unbelievable.
0: Bucky Pizzarelli on the guitar.
1: Unbelievable.
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0: But because it's so clear right at the top of the piece,
1: yeah,
0: where you hear the
1: Georgia,
0: boom.
1: Junk. And it was on the other day, and we were in Baltimore. Caleb Tabachman was playing bass with the band, and we were setting up, and the record was on. Oh, and you know what it was? It was on as everybody was gathering in the room, and my friend Craig Gildner had come to the show, and I said, Craig, I said, you hear the guitar? And he said, yeah. I said, and they're using a picture that you took of me, and I'm holding a blonde D'Angelico. And I said, the picture in the ad as you walk in the club is the guitar that's on Georgia On My Mind.
2: No.
1: So I said, that's the same guitar. And everybody was going, why is he talking to that guy? And there's beautiful Bucky. Here's Ray Charles and Georgia On My Mind. Bucky Pizzarelli on rhythm guitar on Radio Deluxe.

0: That's Ray Charles' fantastic record of Georgia on My Mind. I'm John Pizzarelli. You are?
1: Jessica Mulaski.
2: On the next Hearts of Space, a journey along the Silk Road with music from the Middle East to India by Bob Holroyd, Fritz Hee, Robert Rich, Anwar Abraham, and more. I'm Stephen Hill. A program called TransAsian Diffusion on the next Hearts of Space.

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0: It's the final segment of Radio Deluxe from the Deluxe Cabin here on Father's Day weekend. And what did you open there with?
1: That was Sarah Vaughan from a record called Swingin' Easy, Pennies from Heaven. I haven't played anything for you for her.
0: You know.
1: What would you like? What's your favorite record?
0: Oh, I have one, and I don't have anything in particular.
1: Oh, no, you only have, how many records do you have?
0: I've got a lot.
1: 25? More?
0: I was trying to think, you know, I was listening to some of them on the way down to Baltimore. I was actually fairly impressed with the, you know what, I would love to hear So Dance a Samba with Cesar Camargo Mariano and myself.
1: It's pretty great.
0: It was, I went out to his house for rehearsal. And he was like, why do you want to do this song? And I said, well, I want to do it like this. And I went, dung, dung, dung. He goes, let's go. And we went downstairs and we played it. And then we played it in the studio. We just had a blast. So Cesar Camargo Mariano and yours truly and So Dance a Samba from an album called Bossa Nova on Radio Deluxe.

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0: That's Yours Truly with Cesar Camargo Mariano and Sodanza Samba from Bossa Nova, produced by Russ Titelman.
1: It's a great record. Well, it might be my favorite record of yours, but I can't pick. It's like children.
0: Should we play...
1: Your dad's never ceased to not make me cry. I know you already played one of my records today on the show, but I wrote this song partially for you and for our daughter, Madeline, years ago, and I brought it into the studio, and Ray Kennedy brought these gorgeous
0: harmonies
1: to my melody, and this is my happy Father's Day to you. This is the song I wrote called The Girl with His Smile and My Eyes, which was on my A Good Day CD.
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0: That was Jessica Mulaski, the girl with His Smile and My Eyes from A Good Day. Well, it's a good day to celebrate my two children, Madeline Pizzarelli, Johnny Pizzarelli, and my beautiful bride, Jessica Mulaski, on this Father's Day weekend. Hope you're all having a good time remembering your fathers or sitting next to them right now and putting your arm around them, giving a little smooch.
1: My friend used to say, you're never too old to kiss your dad. It's been a lovely afternoon, Mr. Pizzarelli.
0: It certainly has. Have a bowl of cherries. They're delicious. Put them in the fridge. This has been Radio Deluxe.

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Happy Father's Day, everybody. That was George Benson with his version of Horace Silver's Song for My Father. As we are just getting rolling here, Saul Lubarov checking in until 1 o'clock, and happy to have you along. Hope you're having a great weekend and looking forward to a good Sunday. And happy Father's Day one more time to everybody out there. Let us start the show with something new from tenor saxophonist Pete Mills.

Your Jazz Oasis in High Definition, Iowa's Jazz Station 88.3. KCCK, that is the brand new album from New Orleans trumpet artist Nicholas Payton. And he has a new album called A Supreme Blue with his band's arrangement of Miles Davis's All Blues. That was funky. I hope you enjoyed that. Before that, tenor saxophonist Pete Mills and a tune called Daddies as we say good morning on this Father's Day. Good morning, everybody. KCCK is supported by the Cedar Rapids Community Concert Association, hosting its 97th year of concerts at the Paramount Theater. Shows include tribute bands playing the music of the Eagles, Garth Brooks' legendary music duos, as well as the hits of the 50s and the 70s, plus the Corridors' own Oceana One. The Corridors' own Oceana. And I should say one association membership will admit you to as many as 11 concerts. Early bird memberships on sale now. 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

blues news and all that jazz. 88.3 KCCK, also at 106.9 FM in Iowa City, Coralville, and North Liberty. That tune has sort of become a yearly tradition since Father's Day always falls on a Sunday, and that's when I have my show. Gregory Porter on vocals with the great drummer Lewis Hayes from 2017. And yeah, Song for My Father as we celebrate Father's Day. Good morning, everybody. Before that, a brand new release called Maracanos from Airto Moreira. And I have another new release coming up from Alton Senkalar, a wonderful trombone player. This would be his second release in the last couple of years with Ardhir Hara, piano, Boris Kozlov on bass, and saxophones, Cheryl Cassidy on alto, Michael Deese on baritone sax. We will hear a track from that album in just a moment. Thanks for joining me on this Sunday morning. KCCK is now 100% community supported, and you are the public in public media. Iowa's Jazz Station lives solely by the generous contributions of our members like Jennifer Lynn. And we'd like to thank you for supporting Iowa's Jazz Station. All right, let's check out this new album from trombonist Alton Senkalar.

0: All that jazz from Kirkwood Community College. 88.3 KCCK. That's brand new from Joe Syrian and his Motor City Jazz Octet. Joe Syrian, leader. And drums, Adam Birnbaum on piano, Paul Ballenbeck on guitars, Lauren Cohen on bass. And that was Jordu. I've got today's Clean Up Your Act coming up in just a moment. And then we're going to hear a favorite from Lou Donaldson right here on this Sunday morning. Thanks for tuning in. Saul Looper up, your host, as always, every weekend. 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
1: The sea is higher than we thought, and millions more people are at risk. I'm George Dorman with Clean Up Your Act. Rising seas caused by climate change might threaten tens of millions more people than scientists and government planners originally thought because of mistaken research assumptions on how high coastal waters already are, according to a new study. Researchers looked at hundreds of scientific studies and hazard assessments and calculated that about 90% of them underestimated baseline coastal water heights by an average of 1 foot. Philip Minderhout, a researcher at Wageningen University in the Netherlands, co-authored the study. He says governments might be planning for coastal and climate risks with an incomplete picture of how the ocean is changing.
2: Policymakers, governments that are trying to manage vulnerable coastlines around the world, especially in these hotspot areas where we see the biggest discrepancies, for them, our study is basically sort of call to action to make sure that, let's say, the plans that they're currently having are based on reliable assessments. And this will lead to more accurate insights, more accurate assessments, and therefore more, let's say, reliable understanding of what's happening in the U.S. around the world.
1: The study suggests that by the end of the century, waters could inundate up to 37% more land and threaten between 77 and 132 million more people. I'm George Dorman on 88.3 KCCK.
3: Hey, man.
4: Yeah.
3: What's that?
4: You remember Funky Mama?
3: Yeah.
4: Yeah.
3: That
4: was one of my best recordings, baby.
3: Oh, that was bad. Yeah.
4: Alligator Boogaloo.
3: Yeah.
4: Midnight Creeper.
3: Yeah.
4: I don't play nothing but funky music, baby.
3: Funky music is in.
4: And you know why I do that?
3: Why?
4: Because everything I play gonna be funky.

up and down. Who's the talk of Rhythm Town? Five guys named Mo. When they start to beat it out, everybody jump and shout. Tell me, who do the critics rave about? Five guys named Mo. They came out of nowhere, and that don't mean a thing. They're red high, and you'll know why when you hear them swing. Highbrow, lowbrow,

having some fun here with Louis Jordan and his Timpani Five, Five Guys Named Mo, right here on Sunday morning. And before that, Lou Donaldson from 1969. Good morning, everybody. You're in tune with 50 years of All That Jazz, 88.3, KCCK, Cedar Rapids and Iowa City, FM, and HD Radio, where we are online at kcck.org 24 hours a day, or just listen in on our mobile app. Let's go ahead and take a look at the concert calendar for today and see what else is happening around town in the coming days. Oh, my goodness. Trombone Shorty at the Engler Theater tonight, 7:30 p.m. Acoustic Alchemy is at the Vivarium in Milwaukee, Wisconsin, from 8 until 10. John Pizzarelli and his trio in Minneapolis at the Dakota. Looking ahead to the early part of the week, Wednesday the 24th, Music on the Move with the Blakeshaw Quartet in Willow Creek Park. That is from 6:30 until 8 p.m. Jazz on the House on Wednesday with Kyle Baccara at Noche. And let's see what else is happening. Well, that'll take us through Wednesday. 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

That is brand new from Chris Hazleton and his album called In Rotation, right here on 88.3 KCCK Sunday morning. Saul Lubrov here, as always, until 1 o'clock. And I wanted to pause and have you help me remember a musician that just passed away on June 17th. His name was Walter Perezader, and that name might not be familiar to you, but he was one of the founding members of the group Chicago. He was their reed player, saxophone and flute. He really was the gentleman who had the idea way back in 1968 of forming a rock band with a horn section. Original member. He retired from the road about 5 or 6 years ago as he was dealing with dementia. But Walt Perezader, born March 14th, 1945, in Maywood, Illinois, a Chicago kid, born and raised and passing away a couple days ago. So, going to play a few deep cuts, if you will, from Chicago. One of my favorite bands, and one of the reasons I decided I wanted to keep pursuing playing saxophone. So this is from Chicago 7, and we're going to hear an instrumental called Mungo Nucleosis.

your Jazz Oasis in high definition. 88.3 KCCK. There's a couple of tunes from Chicago. That was Skin Tight from Chicago 10, 1976. And before that, an instrumental called Mononucleosis from Chicago 7 from 1974. As we remember, one of the founding members of the band, Walt Perezader, who passed away June 17th. He was their woodwind player, saxophone, flute, and he was really one of the gentlemen that had the idea of forming a rock band with a horn section, and that's exactly what they did. So rest in peace, Walt Perezader. All right, coming up in just a moment, we are going to hear a tune from our album of the month for the month of June from Mr. Gabriel Espinosa and his album called The Brazilian Project. KCCK is part of the community outreach of Kirkwood Community College. Kirkwood is a great place to continue with music and performing after high school. 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

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In Iowa City, Coraville, and North Liberty, that is Chicago bassist Frank Russell from 2018, an album called Influences, and his take on Pat Metheny's Bright Size Life. And before that, a track entitled Clavier Latino from Gabriel Espinoza, our featured album for the month of June, The Brazilian Project. As we are moving on with something brand new from guitarist Bobby Broom.

KCCK's Blue Note Society recognizes those donors whose generous investment each year contribute in a large way to the success of our shows and jazz education programs. 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

All that jazz from Kirkwood Community College, 88.3 KCCK. That is Cedar Walton from 1986, an album just called Blues for Myself, solo piano, and Duke Ellington's Sophisticated Lady. And before that, Blue Moods, the album featuring some of the great musicians from the Positone record label, Ben Galise on vibes, Art Hirahara, Boris Kozlov, Diego Rivera on tenor sax. Coming up, we're going to hear from Ray Obieto and also Nat Reeves. Hope you're having a great Sunday. 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

0: your Jazz Oasis in high definition. 88.3 KCCK, that is Takuya Kuroda. And the gentleman is a fine trumpet player. That is a track from 2014. Album called Rising Sun. Takuya Kuroda with his tune called Green and Gold. And before that, Dave Schumacher and Cubai. His new album called Agua con Gas. And coming up, we are going to hear something from the Helen Sung Big Band. Helen Sung, a wonderful pianist, composer, leader, arranger. Saul Luberoff with you. Thank you so much for tuning in on this Sunday as we wish everyone out there a happy Father's Day. Don't forget, Murray Kent will be along at 1 o'clock for Big Band Memories. 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For 3 days, Iowa City becomes the jazz capital of the world with free performances from Downbeat Group of the Year, Artemis, as well as KCCK's own Saul Luberoff, that's me, and other top Iowa performers like Gabriel Espinoza, Steve Grismore, Ritmo Quinto, and the return of the student stage presenting top flight young artists. 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Shows include tribute bands playing the music of the Eagles, Garth Brooks, as well as the hits of the 50s and 70s, plus Corridor's own Oceana. One association membership will admit you to as many as 11 concerts. Early bird memberships are on sale now. 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
1: 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KCCK.
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And North Liberty, that's saxophonist Steve Wilson and his album Enduring Sonance.

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All that jazz from Kirkwood Community College, 88.3 KCCK. That is a brand new album called Joy of the Mambo. Tumbayo Bravo is the name of the group, featuring Paul Vornhagen with a tune called Hey Pops. And before that, recorded live in New Orleans at Tipitina's back in 1982, the Neville Brothers. All right. 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

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Saul Luberoff with you just until 1 o'clock. Boy, time flies. Of course, Murray Kent will be along at 1 o'clock to hang out with you all afternoon for Big Band Memories. Right now, here is an album from Mike Clark with Henry the Skipper Franklin on bass, Eddie Henderson on trumpet, Wayne Horvitz, and Bill Summers rounding out the band.

Your Jazz Oasis in High Definition, 88.3 KCCK. Doesn't that album, doesn't that song just make you happy? Chick Corea from 1974. And the album is entitled Return to Forever. What game shall we play today? That's Stanley Clark on electric bass, Lenny White on drums, and Flora Purim on vocals. Before that, from 2023, Mike Clark leading a band on an album called Kosen Rufu. Mike Clark just turned 79 years young and is still cranking out albums. I had the distinct pleasure of playing a gig 2 years ago, 3 years ago in August with my good friend Michael Wolf. And Mike Clark on drums with Frank Russell on electric bass. Still a highlight of my career. And I don't think I'll ever forget that. Playing music, sharing a stage with Mike Clark. Heck of a nice guy, too. If you're getting a new car, you can donate your current vehicle to KCCK. 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Well, I just celebrated my 7th anniversary of working here at KCCK. I use the word work, but it never feels like work. I love every minute of it. When I first started producing my own show, I was very reluctant about playing my own music on the radio, but that time is over. I wanted to make sure that you guys all knew that I have a group performing at the Iowa City Jazz Festival. My first time on the main stage leading my own band. And in honor of that, I'm going to play a selection recorded back in 2018 with my quartet, my good friend Andy Parrott on guitar, Danny Oline on bass, and my good friend Matt Berneman on drums, recorded at the Opus Concert Cafe.

blues news, and all that jazz. 88.3 KCCK, where you can also hear us at 106.9 FM in Iowa City, Coralville, and North Liberty. That is Brian Lynch. On trumpet, flugelhorn, and the leader of this band, the new album called Torchbearers, featuring Ulysses Owens on drums, Luis Perdomo piano, Boris Kozlov on bass, Charles McPherson on alto sax. And that was a tune entitled 724. All right, wrapping things up as Murray will take over at 1 o'clock for Big Band Memories. Here is the latest album from bassist Ben Wolfe.

That jazz from Kirkwood Community College, 88.3. KCCK, that is Ulysses Owens Jr. leading his band. The album called Ulysses Owens Jr. and Generation Y, with a track entitled Prodigal Son, which features on alto sax Arena Tirakobu, Anthony Hervey on trumpet, Tyler Bullock piano, Yasushi Nakamura on bass, Nahami Haruta on trombone, and led by drummer Ulysses Owens Jr. That will put the wraps on my Sunday show, and I'll be back next weekend, of course, for Saturday morning jazz, and next Sunday as well. Saul Luperoff, thanking you for being a part of KCCK and supporting this very important radio station. Murray Kent will be up next.

Kind. Songs for Swingin' Lovers, the album. Classic Frank Sinatra on the Capitol label. And music of Johnny Mercer this afternoon, right here on 50 Years of All That Jazz. 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Now that we've established that, made it official, welcoming you to Big Band Memories. Murray Kent here with you till 5 o'clock, as per usual, here where the jazz lives, 88.3 KCCK. 50 years ago this Thursday marks the untimely passing of one of the all-time great songsmiths, if you will, wordsmiths, great lyricists, for sure, Johnny Mercer. And the music there, going back to 1937, written in conjunction with Richard Whiting, Too Marvelous for Words, appeared in a film that I don't think anybody remembers, but it's become a standard anyway, following the film's release of that tune, the film called Ready, Willing, and Able. So, the first part of our program, we'll have various performers with classic Johnny Mercer songs. And the last part of the program, Johnny Mercer himself, a peerless entertainer, with some of his own songs and singing some songs of other people as well. So it's Johnny Mercer, a Mercer Fest here on Big Band Memories. Nat King Cole with another Mercer classic here from the year 1939 called Day In, Day Out.

Nat King Cole and his fine version, of course, of another Johnny Mercer classic for us, day in, day out. From the year 1949, tune coming up was originally an instrumental from a composition called Summer Sequence with the Woody Herman Orchestra, but the lyrics were added by Johnny Mercer, and it became another fine standard. Ella Fitzgerald handing us now Early Autumn.

fine selection from one of Ella's great songbook recording sessions for the music there, of course, of Johnny Mercer and Early Autumn. Now we give equal time to Billie Holiday with a perhaps lesser known but still mighty fine Johnny Mercer tune. The tune Travelin' Light goes back to 1942, music by Trummy Young and Jimmy Mundy, and lyrics, of course, by Johnny Mercer. And I guess the biggest surprise here is that here's Billie Holiday with Paul Whiteman and his orchestra, yes, in the early 1940s.

Billie Holiday with Paul Whiteman and the orchestra. Traveling light on a Sunday afternoon. We'll look at our kind of damp forecast in just a few moments. Well, so far we've had Johnny Mercer tunes written in the 1930s and that one from the 1940s. Fast forwarding now to the year 1953 for another Johnny Mercer classic written along with Duke Ellington and Billy Strayhorn. The tune Satin Doll has been, well, it's been recorded by Ella Fitzgerald, naturally, and Carmen McRae, and Billy Eckstein, and Bobby Short, and right here, fine version on our turntable by Nancy Wilson.

from her fine album called Yesterday's Love Songs, Today's Blues. Of course, that was Nancy Wilson, another Mercer classic, of course, with Satin Doll. Now we have a fine novelty opus. Johnny himself introduced this and wrote it back in 1943, called The G.I. Jive, picked up here by Rosemary Clooney.

Of course, the G.I. Jive with Rosie Clooney for us on Big Band Memories. Music of Johnny Mercer this afternoon here on your Jazz Oasis in high definition. Iowa's Jazz Station, 88.3 KCCK. With this reminder, if you have a beginning band student in the family, KCCK's Middle School Jazz Band Camp is a great way to improve skills and stay excited about music over the summer. And here are the dates coming up, July 13th through the 17th. This week-long immersive experience includes big band, combos, music theory, and improvisation, all taught by faculty who specialize in teaching beginners. There's still open space in our morning session, open to students entering grades 6 through 9 with at least 1 year of band or private lessons on any instrument. If you'd like more information, go directly to our website, which of course is kcck.org/jazzbandcamp. To the soggy forecast we turn now. Showers and possibly a thunderstorm this afternoon. They're telling us a high of 66. Well, we'll see about that. Winds out of the east around 15, gusting as high as 25 miles per hour. A 30% chance of showers mainly before 8 this evening, and then cloudy overnight, and then gradually becoming partly cloudy with a low of 54. Looks like a nice day tomorrow, and again on Tuesday. Sunny, 78 tomorrow, and more sunshine, 80 degrees on Tuesday. So, yeah, well, it's 59 degrees currently. Rain continues, winds out of the east around 16, gusting to 25 here at Kirkwood. The music right now, another vintage favorite. This started out as an instrumental by the fine trumpet man, Ziggy Elman, and he called it Frolic in Swing. Well, wouldn't you know, Johnny Mercer turned it into a hit when he added words, and it became And the Angels Sing. Here's the original version with Benny Goodman's orchestra and the Lilton Martha Tilton on hand with the vocals.

0: And as it turns out, that's not the original from the late 1930s, but the fine remake, part of the soundtrack of the Benny Goodman story from the mid-1950s. But again, Benny Goodman with Martha Tilton, and of course, the music of Johnny Mercer for us on Big Ben Memories. Now we have a tune, well, Tony Bennett standing by here with a fine oldie from 1939 that Johnny Mercer wrote with Jimmy Van Heusen, I Thought About You, from his album that salutes Frank Sinatra called Perfectly Frank.
1: Seems that I read

Tony Bennett's 100th birthday anniversary is coming up, I believe, later this summer, so naturally we'll pay attention to that. Right there, though, from his album, Perfectly Frank, with Tony Bennett and the music again, of course, of Johnny Mercer, and I Thought About You. Here's a famous tune indeed, written in conjunction with Richard Whiting, with the music, Johnny Mercer's lyrics, a tune that was first featured in the 1937 film Hollywood Hotel, which has become, since then, the staple soundtrack element of any Academy Awards ceremony. Of course, we're talking about Hooray for Hollywood. And how about Doris Day for us right here?

The 1940s found the inspired pairing of Harold Arlen with Johnny Mercer, and they produced such great classics as One for My Baby and One More for the Road, accentuate the positive, that old black magic, Come Rain or Come Shine, and their first hit, with the version here coming up by Dinah Shore, from 1941, Blues in the Night.

Now we get a tune with the words and the music written by Johnny Mercer. Fine tune that, it goes back to 1939. Versions that year included Glenn Gray and the Casaloma Orchestra, Artie Shaw's orchestra, and Tommy Dorsey picked up on it, and Eddie Duchin and his band, and Connie Boswell got in on the action. What we have right here is a recording from 1944 featuring the Pied Pipers with Paul Weston's orchestra, and the tune, You Grow Sweeter, as the years go by.

Now we have a Mercer tune written again in conjunction with Jimmy Van Heusen. First release by Frank Sinatra back in February 1976. One here that I'm not sure I'm familiar with before auditioning this for our program this afternoon. It's called Empty Tables. Except that's not it.

0: Well, he's a bring down, he never could swing down, he ain't got my high notes.
1: There's a lot of talk about you, Bob.
0: Yeah?
1: They're saying you're off the car.
0: Why, that's heresy, I'll sue.
1: Beg it,
0: mm-hmm.
1: Mr. B.
0: Here I go.
1: Take it

0: I hear the wire from the whippoorwill.
1: You mean my old friend
0: he says
1: Bill.
0: That you have got a mellow trill.
1: Oh, oh, oh, yes, I have.
0: Bob, what?
1: Oh, we're in the groove tonight.
0: Now here's another from the mockingbird.
1: What does he have to say?
0: That you're the best he's heard.
1: Oh, that's too absurd.

though I was saving that for a little later. But anyway, they jumped the gun, and that's fine. That was, of course, Connie Boswell and Bing Crosby, one of Johnny Mercer's great bird songs. Remember Skylark and Baltimore Oriole? Well, we'll get to those a bit later. Right now, though, we have Frank Sinatra for two, a famous one and then one not so famous, one called Dream, and then the one I thought we had before called Empty Tables follows that.

empty tables without you. Frank Sinatra, of course. More music of Johnny Mercer. Got a reminder here that Big Band Memories is supported by the Cedar Rapids Community Concert Association. They're hosting their 97th year of concerts at the Paramount Theater. Shows this season include tribute bands playing the music of the Eagles, Garth Brooks, legendary music duos, as well as the hits of the 50s and 70s, plus the corridor's own Oceania One Association. Period. Oceania. Period. Thank you. Then One Association membership admits you to as many as 11 concerts. Early bird memberships on sale as we speak. 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And KCCK is now 100% community supported. 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Iowa's Jazz Station lives solely by the generous contributions of our members. And as always, we thank you. Let's continue with more music of Johnny Mercer. Tony Bennett with a fine tune from the late 1950s.

0: Wow, yeah, good to hear that again. Tony Bennett, of course, and I Wanna Be Around. Now we go back to the 1930s again. Tune coming up, Ernst Mercer, his first Oscar nomination for Best Song in 1938, written in conjunction with Harry Warren, Louis Armstrong in the classic version here of Jeepers Creepers.
1: I don't care what the weatherman says. When the weatherman says it's raining, you never hear me complaining. I'm certain the sun will shine. I don't care how the weather vane points. When the weather vane points too gloomy, it's

got to put my cheetahs on. Jeepers, creepers, where'd you get those peepers? Oh, those weepers, how'd the hypnotize, yes. Where'd you get those eyes gaping?

Now we turn our attention to a fine tune from a Fred Astaire film in the 1950s called Daddy Long Legs. Johnny Mercer wrote both the lyrics and the music for this tune. The McGuire sisters are going to hand us now Something's Gotta Give.

Brings us to 2 o'clock, a couple reminders, and then more music, written by Johnny Mercer. KCCK is part of the community outreach here at Kirkwood Community College. 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And this is the place I should mention, Big Bend Memories, on 50 years of all that jazz, Jazz 88.3 KCCK, Cedar Rapids in Iowa City, with additional service to Johnson County on translator K295AC, Iowa City, and that's at 106.9 FM. Johnny Mercer, interpreted by Ella Fitzgerald. Another fine bird song, if you will. This one is Skylark, written in conjunction with Hoagy Carmichael in the early 1940s.

And with the arrangement and the orchestra led by Nelson Riddle. You have a classic recording there, of course, of great music of Johnny Mercer and Skylark. Mercer was often asked to write new lyrics to already popular songs. We heard earlier Satin Doll. He also wrote lyrics to Midnight Sun. And right here, a tune from the film of the same name that was a big hit as an instrumental, now as a vocal, Laura.

Now I thought I'd present two fine singers who had a special affinity, I'd say, for the Johnny Mercer tunes we're presenting here this afternoon. First up, Susanna McCorkle will perform several Mercer classics. And then another one of our favorite singers, Bonnie Gibson from New Orleans, did two albums of the music of Johnny Mercer. So we'll delve into some of the highlights of those albums as well this hour as we continue on Big Band Memories. Our next performance, featuring Susanna McCorkle, up front and center, a tune that, all-time favorite by Johnny. Yeah, the tune, Accentuate the Positive, was inducted into the Library of Congress's National Recording Registry back in 2015. For, as they said, the song's cultural, artistic, and or historical significance to American society and the nation's audio legacy. Okay, well, so we have that figured out. I should mention the tune was nominated for an Academy Award for Best Original Song at the 18th Academy Award ceremony back in 1945 after being used in the film Here Come the Waves. Johnny Mercer once described his inspiration for the lyrics. He said his agent, his publicity agent, went to hear Father Divine, and he had a sermon. The subject was, you got to accentuate the positive and eliminate the negative. And Mercer said, wow, that's a colorful phrase. Well, indeed, and a great song to boot.

Yeah, she hits that one out of the park, I'd say. Susanna McCorkle and friends, including Howard Alden on the guitar, Alan Farnham on the piano, and Randy Sankey was on the trumpet, Ken Poplowski doubling on tenor sax and clarinet for the session there. And yeah, accentuate the positive with some great Johnny Mercer songs as we continue. The album is called From Bessie to Brazil, and one of my favorite tracks is another Mercer standard here. Goes back to the year 1942, Hit the Road to Dreamland, from a film called Star Spangled Rhythm, with an all-star musical cast there, including Mary Martin, who introduced this along with the Golden Gate Quartet, if I remember correctly. Anyway, it's Susanna McCorkle and her stellar version of Hit the Road to Dreamland.

I really like that. Yeah, Hit the Road in Dreamland. Johnny Mercer classic, another one here for us. Susanna McCorkle, as we continue, she's got a whole album here of Johnny Mercer favorites called The Songs of Johnny Mercer. Yeah, that works. And the group here includes Keith Ingham on the piano and a few others. These are English gents here, it turns out. Ron Rubin on string bass, Derek Hogg on the drums, Danny Moss on the tenor saxophone, and Digby Fairweather on the trumpet. Yeah, pretty much rounding out the group there. Recorded in London back in 1977 toward the start of her stellar career. Susanna McCorkle giving us a tune here as an instrumental. It goes back to, back to the days of the original Dixieland Jazz Band. Words added by Johnny Mercer about the year 1950, and turns out nicely here at the Jazz Band Ball.

Now we have a Johnny Mercer collaboration with Jerome Kern, no less. Tune written for the 1942 film starring Fred Astaire, You Were Never Lovelier, and Susanna McCorkle gives us now, I'm Old Fashioned.

Yeah, how about that? Very nice take, of course, and I'm old-fashioned. A later Johnny Mercer tune now, written for Blossom Dearie, and the year was 1976. The Susanna McCorkle version of the tune coming up here was recorded a year later in 77, and this is full of all kinds of showbiz references and so forth. It's called My New Celebrity Is You.

That is so clever. Mercer, classic there with Susanna Corkle and all kinds of references there. All right. That was from 1976. A tune coming up here I had not heard before. Certainly not the vocal version we're about to hear with Susanna McCorkle. It was written by Johnny Mercer with Henry Mancini back about the year 1970. Appeared on an album called Mancini Country with Mancini's piano and the orchestra. And there, as I recall, it was strictly an instrumental. So let's listen to the fine vocal version here, again with Susanna McCorkle, and a most intriguing opus indeed here. It's called A Phone Call to the Past.

0: 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Now another fine singer on our turntable right now, and we played Bonnie Gibson a lot in the past, and we bring her back this afternoon for some highlights from her 2 albums of Johnny Mercer songs. The first number, Blues in the Night, the original opening lyric to this Oscar-nominated song was, "I'm heavy in my heart." But Mercer accepted a suggestion from his composer buddy, Harold Arlen, apparently something that Mercer rarely did with his other collaborators, to begin with a line from later in the song, "My mama done told me." In fact, Arlen liked the phrase so much, he wanted it for the song's title, but Mercer continued to insist on "Blues in the Night." Irving Berlin settled their argument, agreeing with Mercer, and the studio liked the title so much, they changed the name of the film that the song was to be featured in, from Hot Nocturne to Blues in the Night.
1: My mama done told me when I was in pigtails. My mama done told me, huh, a man's gonna sweet talk

Another Pure Delight, Bonnie Gibson, of course, Bob White. Tune we played here, the initial version by Bing Crosby with Connie Boswell. Another fine recording comes to mind by Mildred Bailey, but we're featuring here New Orleans fine singer of contemporary fame, Bonnie Gibson. Another bird song coming up here, Skylark. Interesting backstory here. Hoagy Carmichael had written the music for a Broadway musical loosely based on the life of Bix Beiderbecke. That production never saw the light of day, and Hoagy gave one of the show's songs entitled Bix Licks to Mercer to work on. A notoriously slow lyric writer, Mercer sat on it for nearly a year. He couldn't get started because he was stumped for a title. But after seeing the word Skylark somewhere on a billboard or in a book, he once remembered, the rest of the lyrics fell into place, and he finished the song in less than half an hour. But by the time he returned the song to Carmichael, the composer had completely forgotten about it. Well, it's one of the great songs of the 1940s, brought back here again with Bonnie Gibson, Skylark.

Now we go back to a rather early number in the Johnny Mercer canon of songs, if you will. The tune is called Pardon My Southern Accent. This was written in collaboration with Matty Malnack, a violinist, with the Paul Whiteman Orchestra. I've got Johnny's version of this coming along a bit later on. Anyway, here's Bono with Pardon My Southern Accent.

your toilet, now I've got it. I love y'all. 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Is it the real old South? If it sounds funny, stop me, honey. 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Now listen close, and you'll hear me steal your stuff.

0: y'all.
1: Got one more with Bonham Gibson this afternoon. Delightful Johnny Mercer tunes. It's another one I think you'll remember. I'm an old cowhand. While driving across Texas, Mercer thought it funny that cowboys with their spurs and 10-gallon hats drove cars instead of riding horses. His comic observations fueled both the words and music for this humorous song. Bing Crosby helped get it into the film Rhythm on the Range. And Bonham has updated some of Mercer's lyrics in the last chorus.

All right, for a great mercenary, of course. I'm an old cowhand with Bono Gibson. Johnny Mercer said, songs are happy things. I can write sad songs, but I'm optimistic. And I think songs ought to be pretty and catchy and sweet and beautiful. Johnny Mercer at the halfway mark here of this session of Big Ben Memories, taking place, as always, on 50 Years of All That Jazz, Jazz 88.3, KCCK, Cedar Rapids and Iowa City, streaming worldwide on the KCCK mobile app, and as always, also at our website, wherever you might be, at kcck.org. Now we have Johnny Mercer himself here in various settings, some of his fine recordings going back all the way back to the 1930s and forward a few decades. And from here and there, we're going to have the man from Georgia, Johnny Mercer, on a Sunday afternoon Big Band Memories. The tune that Johnny's going to sing for us first was, it was his first Academy Award-winning tune for Best Song, and the year was 1946. The film that the tune was written for, called The Harvey Girls, starring, of course, Judy Garland, and he won his first Academy Award after 8 unsuccessful nominations, so it proves that you got to keep, accentuating the positive, right? Anyway, the tune coming up on the Atchison, Topeka, in the Santa Fe.

Big, big hit in the mid-1940s for Johnny Mercer, along with the Pied Pipers there, and of course, a little train song for us on the Atchison, Topeka, and the Santa Fe. Now, a tune that Johnny wrote in the mid-1930s, I think the original version, which we played here by Benny Goodman with Helen Ward, is, it comes to mind, but here's Johnny's version of the Saga of the Dixieland Band.

Now we have a Mercer tune from another one from the early 1940s. Don't think we played this one for a while. We find Johnny in the company of Freddie Slack, his piano and his band, May 1942. This is an early release on Johnny's label that he co-founded, Capitol Records. And this one's called The Air-Minded Executive.

0: And so he wed his secretary. They settled down in Waterbury, and they commute by Stratus Ferry. My, they love to fly, even as you and I.
1: Now we have Johnny with another popular tune of the war years. We heard Rosie Clooney with the big hit earlier, G.I. Jive. Now Johnny sings his own tune here with an orchestra from March of 1944. This one is called Duration Blues.
2: This modern age we're going through has got me in a spin. I ain't too bright to start with. Now here's the state I'm in. For anything and everything, there's stamps you got to use. The D's and G's are groceries. I think the T's are shoes. You have to be a F

The Army and the Draft Board keeps me kind of mixed up, too. You're in if you is 1A, but if you ain't, then who are you? The 3A's is essential, and the 4F's all have asthma. 2B gents is in defense,

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And that's okay with me. But when I go to the corner store, what do I see? There's Spam and Wham and Devil Ham and something new called Zoom. Just take it home and heat it to the temperature of the room. And you can bake it, flake it,

And then on top of everything, the taxes roll around. I went to see the income man, and this is what I found. Oh, you multiplies the profits and incorporates the loss, deducting all expenditures and anything else you come across.

Now, not all of these sides were written by Johnny, but his vocal charm is very much in evidence on this next one. Goes back to 1942, again with Freddie Slack and his orchestra. This one's called I Lost My Sugar in Salt Lake City.

Salt Lake City is renowned for its beauty. The snow-capped Wasatch Mountains are nearby. In 1929, the factory output was $43 million. The wholesale trade proper amounted to $71,510,573. Retail trade, $92 million. There are salt beds and farmland producing principally alfalfa, grain, sugar beets, and vegetables in the vicinity. But as far as I'm concerned, I don't care if I ever set foot there again in Salt Lake City. That town is a nemesis to me.

Yeah, all right. More Johnny Mercer classics for us as we continue on this rainy Sunday afternoon. We'll look at the forecast after this next tune. Another pure delight with Johnny Mercer at the microphone here, giving us the story of personality.

Mid-1940s with another Mercer classic there with the Pied Pipers. Also, we have a fine version, which I should bring in sometime, by Pearl Bailey. Anyways, Johnny Mercer, as we continue. Momentarily, we'll have more classics with Johnny, some familiar favorites, and a few obscurities, too, that I hope you'll enjoy. And all this transpires on your Jazz Oasis in high definition, Iowa's Jazz Station, 88.3 KCCK. 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They're hosting their 97th year of concerts and taking place as usual at the Paramount Theater in Cedar Rapids. Shows this season include tribute bands that are going to be playing the music of the Eagles, Garth Brooks, legendary music duos, as well as the hits of the 50s and the 70s, plus a group from the corridor called Oceana. One association membership will admit you to as many as 11 concerts. Early bird memberships on sale right now. 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Now we turn the page, and yeah, the rain continues. It's not heavy rain, but it's steady rain. And a steady temperature, too, right where we are now, 59 degrees here at Kirkwood. East winds around 10, gusting as high as 20. And for tonight, showers should taper off after about 7 p.m. this evening, then becoming partly cloudy overnight with a low of 55 degrees. Tomorrow, some sunshine and a nice day with a high of 79 degrees. Sunny on Tuesday with a high then of 80, and a kind of a warming trend here. Mostly sunny, 82 degrees on Wednesday. So winds here at Kirkwood out of the east at 16 and holding on to 59 degrees.

0: You better say I do. So I think you better hurry up and say I do.
1: Now there's a fun one from 1934 with Victor Young's orchestra. Jack Teagarden was in the ensemble there. And the saga of the bathtub ran over again. Yeah, August 1934. It was back in about that time, 33, 34, that Johnny Mercer won a contest to spend a year with the Paul Whiteman Orchestra. He made four recordings. The first one here we've got on the turntable is from August of 1934, and he's joined by Peggy Healy within the vocal department, and it's a Mercer tune here called Pardon My Southern Accent. Johnny Mercer with Paul Whiteman and the orchestra.

0: love me?
1: All you gotta say is yeah, man.
0: Well, pardon my southern accent. Didn't I hear you draw?
2: Yeah, I was dying and replying.
3: We're listening to Johnny Mercer with Paul Whiteman's orchestra. Songs here on the Victor label, recordings from 1934. As we continue, how about Here Come the British, and one with Jack Teagarden and Johnny Mercer with the Whiteman Orchestra called Fare Thee Well to Harlem.

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0: The Prince of Wales was in a rise. He was leading till he reached the steeplechase. All at once, the horse got skittish. 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And there went to finish with a bang, bang.

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3: 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An evening with Johnny Mercer. I'll tell you about that after I impart this information your way on All That Jazz from Kirkwood Community College, 88.3 KCCK. 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Now, the treat I promised, well, it's an evening with Johnny Mercer. And he's assisted by Margaret Whiting, Richard Leonard at the piano. It's an event that took place, fortunately for us, it was recorded, took place back in March of 1971 at New York's 92nd Street Y. Yeah, I got that right. It's part of a series of songwriters about their songs, and very enjoyable evening indeed. And I'm glad we can share in the fun right now here on Big Band Memories. Johnny Mercer on the air.
4: I really do like music. My Aunt Hattie's told me that when I was a baby six months old, she hummed me and I hummed right back at her. And I can remember walking down the street and asking my older brother Walter, who was then about 17, I must have been about eight years old, who the greatest songwriter in the world was, and he told me Irving Berlin. And that's been a long time ago. I'll try and tell you a little about these things as I go along. And this is the first song. Mine's a hopeless case, but there's one saving grace. Anyone would feel as I do. Out of breath and scared to death of you. Love was first

When I left Savannah, I stowed away on a boat to get up here to be an actor, and they caught me the first night out and put me to work down in the hold. I didn't like it too much. It was kind of dirty down there, but I loved seeing the New York skyline when I arrived. And I went around to the Garrick 80s to try to get a job as an actor, and they told me they needed some songs, no actors, so I went home and I wrote that song. I must tell you that the show was terribly important for me for many reasons. Not only was it my first published song, but I met my wife. She was in the chorus, and a year later we got married. And I also met Yip Harburg, who was a big influence in my life. He's a little older than I, and he was sort of my guru. As the Beatles, they have their Maharani. I had Yip. He taught me how to work, and he taught me how to apply myself. And if I've stolen some things from him all during these years, it's been subconscious. Yip and I did some songs for Americana. That's where we all met Harold Arlen. I had heard about him, and I told Yip about him, and he came down, and we began to write together. And then years later, we all collaborated. Harold is so good that he's made a success out of three lyric writers. And I was writing and writing and writing everything. And this is one of the songs that I used to sing at parties and never got published, never got in any of those reviews. But the first chorus was sung, a straight chorus, like, "I'm going back to the farm. Though Manhattan has charm, this big city is no longer pretty, so I'm going back to the farm." Then the second chorus was sung by a lady of easy virtue who was finding it tough during the Depression. And then the third chorus is this chorus, which is sung by a cow with a mechanical milking attachment.

giving butter, so I'm going back to these three songs, maybe some of you old folks will remember, this sort of constitutes my Whiteman career.

0: can lead the right life fairly well tomorrow. 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Napoleon at Waterloo, writing Josephine a billet doux. Josie, I have got to close and close this epistle. There goes the whistle. Here come the British with a bang, bang.
1: Thank you.
0: During this time, being in a band, I used to go to the famous store in the Onyx. We'd have 2 hours off between the dinner show and the supper show, and we'd go over there, and Ginger and I'd sit around and hope somebody would buy us a drink. We'd buy the first one. And I'd sometimes make up blues. 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

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There's E.Y. Hawberg sitting unobtrusively in the 17th row. And Mr. Harold Arlen, with whom I wrote a very unsuccessful show. And what an old Episcopal choir boy is doing up here, I do not know. And then I might say, in conclusion, ladies and gentlemen, I would

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They were all friends of mine, Glenn Miller. And one of the friends of mine, whom I later worked with, of course, was a great, great musician, Benny Goodman. And he introduced this song.

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And partly because of the singing and partly because of the duets with Tea Garden, somebody out in Hollywood heard me and asked me to come out and write a couple of pictures. So I went to Hollywood. This is 1935. And I wrote two flop pictures. I think they opened at the Tivoli on 8th Avenue. I don't know where they opened. But between those pictures, or just after those pictures, Ginger and I took a trip down to Savannah in a little car, and we took 3 days to cross Texas out of 6. And I saw all those guys down there in those cars, in those spurs and 10-gallon hats, and it occurred to me maybe I should write this song. I'm an old cowhand from the Rio Grande.

Bing Crosby put that in a picture, and I really think he saved my Hollywood career because I began to get some more offers after that. Another thing I did out there was make some of my own recordings away from the Whiteman Band. And one of the first records I made was another Hannigan song. And I later made it 20 years later with Bobby Darin. That goes like this. I was talking to the whippoorwill. He says, you got a corny trill.

And the one, there's another half chorus that goes, old Papa Redbird, who is the head bird, said you were in there swinging. Even the jackdaw flew out the back door, bucking and winging. You instigated such a swinging gig.

Right after that, I did get another job in Hollywood, and I got a job at Warner Brothers writing with one of my favorite composers, fortunately for me, and his name was Richard Whiting. And I now would like to introduce a little girl whom I first heard sing when she was about 12 years old. She sang like an angel then, and she sings like one now, Margaret Whiting.

I came back to New York from Hollywood for about a year to work on the Camel Caravan with Benny Goodman and also Bob Crosby. These are three songs around that time. This first song is written with Ziggy Elman. You probably know this one.

I needn't tell you that. That's a Harold Arlen melody. I got with a couple of fellas. Buddy DeSilva, who had admired Bob White, hired me to work for Paramount, where Harold and I did a lot of our work. And during that time, we had an idea to start a record company. Glenn Wallace, who's still with Capitol Records. We went to see Buddy one time, and one day for lunch, and he put up the beginning money, and we started, and we were off to the races. These are sort of the beginning songs of Capitol Records. Arthur Murray taught me dancing in a hurry. I had a week to spare. He showed me the groundwork, the walk around work, and told me to take it from there.

to miss. Jack, when you convalesce out of your seat into the street and make with defeat. All right, if you're a PVT, your duty is to salute the L-I-E-U-T. But if you brush the L-I-E-U-T, the MP makes you KP on the QT. This is a G.I. Jive, man alive. They give you a private tank that features a little device called

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0: In person, Johnny Mercer, going back to 1971, a part of the New York 92nd Street Y's Lyrics and Lyricists series, and a memorable evening indeed. And that's the first part. We'll have we'll be continuing here momentarily. Have no fear. Our Johnny Mercer tribute continues here. As we mentioned at the outset of the program, it was 50 years ago this week that Johnny Mercer died at the age of 66. And making it official, Big Band Memories here on 50 Years of All That Jazz, Jazz 88.3 KCCK, Cedar Rapids in Iowa City, streaming worldwide on the KCCK mobile app and at kcck.org.
1: I got a job on the radio. Bob Hope did his first overseas tour, and I took his place for the summer, and it was the Pepsodent program. And if you know Pepsodent, that summer was featuring a thing that they put in, an ingredient called irium. And this is I thought I'd sing you the only commercial I ever wrote. Poor Miriam, poor Miriam, neglected using irium. Now the telephone ring is the saddest thing. Hello.
2: Wrong number.
1: Uh-oh. Hello.
2: Wrong number.
1: Uh-oh. Girls, don't be like Miriam. Use irium. That was at the beginning of the program. At the end of the program, we went...

This is a song from a picture called Star Spangled Rhythm. It was an all-star picture with 40 stars in it. And one sequence had Dick Powell and Mary Martin dining on the Super Chief. And they were very much in love, and they sang, and everybody had left the dining room, and they kept on singing and looking at each other. And they'll play those starring parts, and I'll play the part of the waiter, the Golden Gate Quartet.

Pardon me, sir, this is not a job that we prefer, but it's strictly a railroad regulation that we close this car before we reach the station. So if you

With everything electric and mechanized, if you do get nervous, I ain't surprised. But you know, good people, you can't cure ills with the capsule tablets and vitamin pills. And the only thing to rest your head is a good night's sleep in a quilted bed. So just resolve to be good and firm, because the early bird is going to catch the worm. Yes, yes. So good children, it's getting time to hit the road. Now see that moon shining way up there. His chops is all beat and he ain't nowhere. He's dying to get him some shut-eye too, but he's got to stay up and light the way for you. So be good children and treat him right. He will shine like a lantern tomorrow night. It's 2:30 and that ain't no crime. We trust you had a most enjoyable time. I surely do thank you for your friendly call. We's forced by law to say good night.

0: Yeah. It's Johnny Mercer on Big Band Memories. And the final part of the program will include an amazing 15-minute or so medley. Just some of the great hits of Johnny Mercer. It's Johnny Mercer back in 1971.
1: I've purposely saved a lot of my songs for the end because these are really my bread and butter songs. My wife went to Japan a few years ago with her sister, and she was dancing with a gentleman on the boat, and he said, "By the way, what does your husband do?" And she said, "Oh, he's a songwriter." He says, "Yeah, but what does he do for a living?" So maybe this medley will prove it. 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

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Don't mess with Mr. In-Between. 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

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She worked in a cosmetic counter in Youngstown, Ohio. 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Well, she's the cutest thing. She writes me letters all the time. But she says, "You've changed my life, Mr. Mercer. You just don't know." I said, she began with saying, "People are coming into the store asking for my autograph." And she says, "Next week I have to go on the radio in Cleveland." And 2 weeks later, she says, "I'm going to Cincinnati. I'm going to be on a, I'm getting to be so famous." Finally, she came to New York, and she was on To Tell the Truth or something. Now she goes to Europe, and she said, "Mr. Mercer, I got to work every day next week getting in." She said, "I'm tired. I'm going to get out of show business."

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You know, when I wrote this lyric, that was way down at the end, and Harold said, why don't you take that and put it up in the front? A clickety clack.

0: you to the summer wind. Moon River, wider than a mile, I'm crossing you in style.
1: They had a preview of this picture, Breakfast at Tiffany's in San Francisco. And they had one of those conferences afterwards. Didn't go too well, because it was a big hit, but it didn't go too well at this preview. So the producer, Marty Rackin, said, well, I don't know what you guys are going to do, but I'll tell you one thing, that damn song can go. Dee-da-da-dee-da.

0: What an amazing medley of Mercer hits there, commencing with Lazy Bones, one of his earliest successes. Goody Goody, Too Marvelous for Words, Jeepers Creepers. We heard Satin Doll, You Must Have Been a Beautiful Baby, that old Black Magic. Then he brought on Accentuate the Positive, Fools Rush In, one he wrote for Judy Garland, I Remember You, then Day In, Day Out, Dearly Beloved, Come Rain or Come Shine, then Tangerine, Hooray for Hollywood, Laura and Dream, On the Atchison, Topeka and the Santa Fe, Something's Gotta Give, One for My Baby, In the Cool, Cool, Cool of the Evening, Skylark, Autumn Leaves, I Want to Be Around, My Goodness, Blues in the Night, Charade, Summer Wind, Moon River, and closing off, of course, with Days of Wine and Roses. It's Johnny Mercer on Big Band Memories this afternoon. Now, another rare item here. This was part of a program for the Armed Forces Radio Service called Jubilee back in the 1940s. We find Johnny Mercer and the Delta Rhythm Boys on hand, and the tunes will include the G.I. Jive and then Knock Me a Kiss.
1: And now I want you to meet a group of vocalizers who are famous from coast to coast.
2: Pardon me, I seem to be in a dilemma.
1: In a which?
2: A dilemma, a fog. I'm on cloud number 7 and it's ceiling 0.
1: Now you're speaking my language. Come in, Mr.
2: Mercer. Mercer with the John handle.
1: Well, Johnny Mercer! Well, men, before I say another word, I want you to know that the gentleman who stands before you at this time has written a mess of songs, among them Blues in the Night, Lazy Bones, Jeepers Creepers, I'm an Old Cowhand, Lost My Sugar in Salt Lake City, and Baby, Get the Hammer, There's a Fly on Daddy's Head.
2: Well, just a minute, Ernie. I didn't write that last song.
1: Oh, you didn't?
2: No, but I got one coming up called I Beg Your Pardon, Sweetie, But Ain't That My Wallet in Your Sock? What I really dropped in for is to tell you that I go for the stuff you've been dishing out here in the hall. The gravy is really groovy, believe me.
1: Well, thanks. I'll admit we do have a rather hot program.
2: Hot program? This joint is a boogie-woogie steam cabinet.
1: Now I know what you mean. Incidentally, the fellas listening to this jive session might want to write a song. I wonder if you could give them a couple of pointers.
2: I'm glad to, Ernie.
1: For instance, how did you write You Must Have Been a Beautiful Baby?
2: Well, I got a girl who must have been a beautiful baby.
1: Oh, I see. Well, how about I lost my sugar in Salt Lake City?
2: Well, I got a girl in Salt Lake City who's got a lot of sugar.
1: Well, now, what about strip poker?
2: Well, how do you think she got all that sugar?
1: Now, Mr. M., one of my scouts peeked under your vest a few minutes ago and just whispered in my ear that you have some grace notes stuffed under there. Would you be good enough to wrap a taunt around them for us?
2: Glad to, Ernie. It's a song I wrote called G.I. Jive.
1: The killer psychs are at your disposal. Dispose of it!
2: This is a G.I. Jive.

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Clunk.

0: you, Johnny Mercer. That was really a killer. No fooling, but say, before you slide your frame out under our swinging door, I know the men listening would like a sip from your goblet of old-timers.
1: Well, just what kind do you think they'd like?
0: Well, I don't know just exactly what kind they would like, but I tell you, I wrote a song I'd like to have you try. It's called Jubilee, You're the Dream of My Life. Jubilee, You're as Sharp as a Knife. What do you think of it?
1: Well, it has a certain nothing.
0: Oh, I see.
1: I might try Oh, What a Beautiful Morning, except that when C.P. and his cats get through with it, comes out stormy weather.
0: Oh, come now, Miss M. They don't blow that hard.
1: They don't, eh?
0: No.
1: Remember that usher who used to work at the front door?
0: Yeah.
1: Well, the door was open during a two-bar riff, and he is now appearing in the floor show across the street.
0: Well, Johnny, we leave it up to you. Sing what you like.
1: Okay, Ernie. Me and the Delta Rhythm boys have cooked up a hunk of hot called Knock Me a Kiss. Shall we go?

0: On the air? Yes. Again with Johnny Mercer, Ernie Bubbles Rookman, the MC, and the Delta.
1: And the Delta Rhythm Boys.
0: Yeah,
1: thank you for hanging a haymaker on this jam session.
0: All right. I think we understand. That was the Armed Forces Radio Service program of great popularity back in the World War II years, Jubilee, on Big Band Memories. Well, in the home stretch here, we've got another rare item. In fact, we go back 90 years ago this summer for this air check with Henry Hall and the BBC Dance Orchestra, and we find Johnny Mercer in London. Let's listen in right here.

awake all night. Goody, goody, and you think that love's a barrel of dynamite. You had it coming to you, now you don't like it, do you? Goody, goody.

And there you have it, an excerpt of a broadcast from August 1936. Johnny Mercer in London with Henry Hall and his famous BBC Dance Orchestra.

0: Yeah, and it's just like thus. Sent for you yesterday, and here you come today. Another swing classic there. Benny Goodman's orchestra, and again with his special guest, vocalist Johnny Mercer. Here's a fun one. Haven't heard this for a while. From October 1935 comes now trumpeter Winnie Minogue and his band with special guests Johnny Mercer and Jack Teagarden. It's called I've Got a Note.
1: Man, that ain't a note. That ain't a note either. That certainly ain't a note either.
2: Well, Wingy, what is the note?

0: still the same one, though.
1: Well, that's a hungry one.
0: I'm not a liar. It's an octave higher, but this is the note.
1: What?
0: Oh, look. I've gone on to another one.
1: And that's a pleasure.
0: Do you like this note better than the other one?
1: Anything is better than that other one.
0: Back on the same note.
1: Oh, look out.
0: This is the

0: and I'm gone.
1: This is the first one, it may be the worst one, but I've got that nose.
0: And you can have that nose.
1: Oh, blow it out there, son. Blow it out.
0: Yeah, that's a note, ain't it?

0: I know a few cornet players down home that they only know three notes, only three fingers.
1: They only know three notes, Jack?
0: Yeah.
1: Well, why don't you blow some up? Let me hear it.

0: Say, Johnny Mercer, I finally found out the right note, man.
1: It's a good one, too. What is it?
0: And I'm gonna blow the last part of it now.
1: Well, blow it.

0: Yeah, if I press a button, you'll hear me. Yeah, that was fun too. Wingy Minone with Jack Teagarden, of course, and Johnny Mercer. I've Got a Note. We haven't heard Bing and Johnny together for a while. Here's a tune written by Hoagy Carmichael and Frank Lesser back in 1938. It's Bing Crosby, assisted by Johnny Mercer, with Victor Young's Small Fryers and Small Fry.
1: Break up that riffin' now.

0: counting up how many. My, my, now you just listen here to me. You ain't the biggest catfish in the sea. You practice pecking all day long to some old radio song.
1: Oh, yes, I peck. Oh, yes.
0: Now you better listen to your paw and someday practice up on the law. Then you'll be a real success.
1: Yes?
0: Yes.
1: Well, yes.
0: Small fry, now you kiss the neighbor's daughter. Small fry, get on back in the shallow water. Seems I should take you cross my knee, 'cause you ain't the biggest catfish in the sea. You got your feet all soaking wet. Lord, you'll be the death of me yet. Oh me, oh my, small fry.
1: You call me small fry.
0: Oh, you is most infinitesimal, too small for your britches.
1: You call me small fry.
0: Now, you look at here, shorter than me. I wonder where my switch
1: my, is. My. I never heard such carrying on.
0: Be still, boy.
1: You better look in the closet, Ma. I'll bet the gin is all gone.
0: Oh, small fry. I saw you out there betting on those ponies.
1: Tall fry. You know that you pick all the phonies.
0: My. Now, you just listen here to me.
1: I know. I ain't the biggest catfish in the sea. You said that before.
0: You got a pina colada in your pocket.
1: What happened to Ma's wedding ring? Did you huck it? Oh, yes.
0: Oh, not so loud.
1: Oh, yes.
0: You signed your own report card last night, now, didn't you?
1: Well, why don't you learn how to write? And then you'll be a real success.
0: Yes.
1: Yes.
0: Yes. A small fry. Now you kiss the neighbor's daughter.
1: Well, I gave her a small smack. But quiet, Pappy. You the one who taught her.
0: Oh. Seems I should take you across my knee. Now you ain't the biggest catfish in the sea. I know how to fix this, boy. Is that castor oil around here?
1: I just slipped it in your beer.
0: Oh, me.
1: Oh, my small fry.
2: Yeah, I hadn't heard that one for a spell either. Small Fry, of course, with Bing and Johnny Mercer. Here's a Mercer original. It's Johnny Mercer with the orchestra and a vocal group with a memorable name, Six Hits and a Miss. The year 1937 and the song, Jamboree Jones.

0: gentleman's name.
1: Yeah, saga there, of course. Jamboree Jones. So, got time for a couple more here featuring Johnny Mercer. And again, with six hits and a miss, that bird song back at us. Bob White, What You Gonna Swing Tonight?

Yeah, there you be. Another classic there with Johnny Mercer, of course, and six hits and a miss. Hope you've enjoyed our special here with the music of Johnny Mercer this afternoon, both as performer and also as, of course, peerless songwriter. As we close things off this afternoon, we have a tune here we played by Benny Goodman with Jack Teagarden handling the trombone and the vocal. Here it's the Dorsey Brothers with Johnny Mercer. Closing off Big Band Memories today, thanks for listening. And this is Dr. Heckle and Mr. Jibe from, October 1933.

for last. Something confidentially new. Here's the credit where the credit's due. 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

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And we got the Acoustic Alchemy at the Vivarium in Milwaukee. 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First couple songs coming up at you will be the Charles Mingus Sextet with Eric Dolphy on Cornell 1964. On that one, we're going to be hearing When Irish Eyes Are Smiling. Next up, Gloria Lynn on A Time for Love. And we are going to be hearing I'm in the Mood for Love. After that, Bobby Broom, Notes of Thanks. And we'll be hearing Doxy on Jazz 88.3 KCCK.

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Today, a chance of showers and thunderstorms. Monday, it's looking mostly sunny with a high of 74. And Tuesday's also looking mostly sunny with a high of 78. I'm Peter Huskamp, and this is Evening Jazz. We just heard the Charles Mingus Sextet with Eric Dolphy on Cornell 1964. And on that, we heard When Irish Eyes Are Smiling. Gloria Lynn on A Time for Love, and that song was I'm in the Mood for Love. And then after that one, we heard Bobby Broom on his recent release, Notes of Thanks. And on that album, we heard Doxy. Next, coming up at you is going to be Mark Walker, You Get What You Give, featuring Paquito de Rivera. And on that one, we are going to be hearing Moments Noticed by John Coltrane, arranged by Mark Walker. After that, we'll be hearing Mike Clark and Mike Zilber on their album, Standard Deviations. And on that album, we will be hearing Cousin Mary. After that, the Nuclear Whales, the saxophone orchestra, on their album, Thar They Blow. On 88.3 KCCK.

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Wake up with Bob Stewart every weekday morning. George Dorman has concise news updates, but the focus is on getting your day started with great music instead of a lot of talk. Join Bob and George mornings at 6 on Iowa's Jazz Station. You just heard Mark Walker's You Get What You Give. And on that album, you heard Moment's Notice, an original by John Coltrane. On that album, Mark Walker on the drums, Paquito de Rivera on the clarinet, Diego Urcola on the flugelhorn, Elaine Mallett on the piano, organ, and melodica, Tim Miller on the electric guitar, Oscar Stagnaro on the electric bass, Pernell Staternino on percussion, Paula Stagnaro on percussion, Mike Tucker on tenor sax, Leo Blanco on piano, David Zeno on acoustic bass, and Ernesto Diaz on percussion. After that, you heard Mike Clark and Mike Zilber's Standard Deviation, and on that album, you listened to Cousin Mary. After that, you heard the Nuclear Whales Saxophone Orchestra on the album Thar They Blow, Midnight in Moscow, super awesome baritone sax on that one. Coming up after that, you are going to be hearing the Dave Brubeck Quartet, one of my favorite jazz quartets, and from one of my favorite albums, Time Outtakes. And on that, you are going to be hearing an outtake of Take 5. After that, Black Orpheus, Trio de Paz. And on that one, you are going to be listening to Hugs and Kisses. After that, a new release, the Paul Silberglight Trio on the Stillness of July album. And on that album, you are going to be listening to Bongo Beep on Jazz 88.3 KCCK.

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You heard the Dave Brubeck Quartet Time Outtakes, Take 5. After that, you heard on Trio de Paz's album Black Orpheus, Hugs and Kisses. And most recently, you heard the Paul Silberglight Trio on their new album, The Stillness of July, Bongo Beep. Next, we'll be listening to Yellow Jackets on their album Shades, and we'll be listening to the title piece, Shades. 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

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You heard Yellow Jackets on their album Shades, the song Shades as well. And on Walter Smith III's Twio Volume 2, you heard My Ideal. Next, coming up at ya will be the Chicago Soul Jazz Collective meets D. Alexander, On the Way to Be Free. And on that album, we will be hearing Mama, Are We There Yet? Next, the John Bunch Trio with guest Frank Wess plays the music of Irving Berlin. On that, you'll be hearing I've Got My Love to Keep Me Warm. Next, Ray Obiedo on his album Slight Accent. 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

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Tonight, a chance of showers and thunderstorms. And then tomorrow, Monday, it's going to be mostly sunny with a high of 74. And Tuesday, also mostly sunny with a high of 78. You heard Chicago Soul Jazz Collective meets D. Alexander, their album On the Way to Be Free. Mama, Are We There Yet? Was the song for that one. And the John Bunch Trio with guest Frank West plays the music of Irving Berlin, Except One. On that one, you heard I've Got My Love to Keep Me Warm. On piano, John Bunch. Guitar, Frank Vinola. On bass, John Weber. And special guest Frank West on the lovely, lovely flute for that one. After that, you heard Ray Obiedo on his newest album, Slight Accent. And on that album, you heard Footprints. Coming up at you is going to be Billy Taylor Trio, Music Keeps Us Young. And on that album, Up Jumped Spring. Next, Alan Broadbent on his album, Threads of Time. And on that album, you are going to be hearing The Long Goodbye. After that, we have Wayne Wallace and his album Echoes in Blue on Jazz 88.3 KCCK.

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I'm Peter Huskamp with Evening Jazz. You heard Billy Taylor Trio on their album Music Keeps Us Young. And on that album, you heard Up Jump Spring. After that, you heard Alan Broadbent on his release, Threads of Time, The Long Goodbye. Alan Broadbent on piano, Sam Dillon on tenor, saxophone, Scott Wendholt on trumpet, Eric Miller on trombone, Harvey S. on bass, and Lucas Ebeling on drums. Next up, you're going to hear the classic Count Basie on Jazz Fest Masters, recorded live at the New Orleans Jazz Festival, June 1969. And on that, you'll be listening to Lonely Street. After that, Catherine Russell live at Jazz at Lincoln Center. And you will be listening to Long About Midnight on Jazz 88.3 KCCK.

Ben Patterson, piano. John Allred, trombone. John Eric Kelso, trumpets. Evan Arnson, saxophone.

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By Summer of the Arts presenting the Iowa City Jazz Festival Jazz Brunch. 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You heard Count Basie on the album Jazz Fest Masters, Lonely Street. After that, Catherine Russell live at the Lincoln Jazz Center. And you heard Long About Midnight. Chris Hazleton's album, his new release, In Rotation. And you heard on that one, A Sound for Sore Ears. Playing next will be Bria Skonberg's new album, Brass. You will be listening to Brotherhood of Man. After that, James Moody on his album, Homage. You will be listening to When Lucy Smiles at Me. On Jazz 88.3 KCCK.